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3: Hi, I'm Phoebe Humphrey. The Coalition claims Labor's immigration reforms will not actually reduce net migration any further. The government is expected to announce that it will target the family members of international students and people who overstay their visas. But opposition leader Angus Taylor says the number of people coming here under Labor won't change.
4: All we're going to get now is more of the same from Labor. The numbers are too high, the standards are too low, and both must change.
3: Two men have been charged over the death of an Australian in Vietnam. The AFP and Samoa police revealing a 31-year-old New Zealand man and a 33-year-old Samoan man have been charged with conspiracy to murder following the May shooting in Ho Chi Minh City. A second Aussie was also injured. Donald Trump has hit out of the US Federal Reserve after it lifted interest rates for the first time since 2023, despite the president's calls to cut them. The Fed blamed inflation and the Iran war for the hike. Trump says it was the wrong call.
5: It's too high an interest rate. Despite that, the country barrels through everything because we're doing so well. But the interest rates are too high. We should be paying the lowest interest rate anywhere in the world because we have the strongest credit.
3: And the family of an Australian woman who died in an Indonesian cliff fall is calling for help to bring her body home. 29-year-old Queenslander Brianna Cronin fell to her death on Noosa Penida Island on Saturday. Her family has set up a fundraiser.
2: Your sport. Now.
3: In sport, the Roosters will go through their final main training session today ahead of Saturday's NRL semi-final against the Sharks. Chooks hooker Connor Watson telling Nine they're out to ensure they don't suffer the same fate as they did last year.
6: I mean, all of us players know they beat us last year in the semi-final, so we want to go get one back over them.
3: And the Swans face a few selection headaches heading into tomorrow night's blockbuster AFL prelim final against the Dockers at the SCG. Joel Armady and Justin McInerney both pushing to make a return. Team sheets will be released today. That's the latest news and sport.
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10: Magic weather.
11: Sunny today on the waters, northeasterly to 15 knots and seas around 1 metre. Your top temps today, Clare Valley 18, Whyalla and York Peninsula, you're both sharing 19, Port Pirie 21, Port Augusta 22 and Roxby Downs, you're looking at 23. If you head to Adelaide today, sunny in the top of 18 there. For your Friday, it's sunny with top temps ranging from 22 in the Clare Valley to 27 in Port Augusta.
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0: 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All part of your workday hits thanks to Clear Auto. Hello, Steve Murphy here this morning. Happy Thursday. Actually, speaking of holy, I suppose, probably a pretty bad segue now I think about it. But anyway, apparently today marks 99 sleeps until Christmas. So there you go. We're into double figures now. The wait is almost over, Christmas fans. 99 sleeps today. I haven't done the maths, but that's what I found online, so I'm going to assume it's true. In the next 15 minutes, we'll play some Ray. And I'm throwing in Nickelback soon as well. Just because I can. All that and more on Magic 105.9.
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0: 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Did you catch the wake-up call this morning? Every Thursday, we talk movies with the movie guru, Shane A. Bassett. And among other things this morning, he talked about this new, another remake, if you like, of Resident Evil, the video game that's in cinemas from today. And Shane is not normally a gamer or a big fan of these sort of movies, but actually didn't mind the latest version.
1: Do you have to watch the other Resident Evil? Because I haven't seen any Resident Evil movie, but so is this kind of like a brand new slate?
2: Yeah, I wouldn't go back and watch them unless you really want to. No, start fresh, Josh.
1: Okay,
2: this
1: right.
2: is a fresh take on the story because it's, you know, it's still action, it's still science fiction, it's still zombies.
1: Yeah.
2: But it's done differently. You'll see what I mean when you watch it. It's done great. So good soundtrack as well.
0: 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Classic Michael Jackson after Olivia Rodrigo. Now a stupid song. 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
0: 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She calls me

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0: 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I think in terms of modern pop music, doesn't get much bigger than those two together. I wonder who Taylor could team up with next. Maybe someone a bit out there. I don't know. Kid Laroi or Somba. Anyway, Ed Sheeran in the next 15. And some Powderfinger as well. Actually, Powderfinger and Taylor Swift. That'd be a combo, wouldn't it? Anyway, all that and more coming up. Magic 105.9.
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2: Hi, I'm Phoebe Humphrey. A victory for the nation's veterans with the federal government scrapping plans to limit their spending on healthcare. Labor had proposed a $5,000 cap but has backed down following fierce backlash. Independent Senator Jackie Lambie says the cap was cruel and should never have been proposed.
3: So just so for the veterans out there, it's a win for you today. For all of you that come up here, for all the Australian supporters, and there are millions of you, thank you, because we could not do it without you.
2: The Social Services Minister says Labor's migration policy will lower our intake in a sensible way. We already know there'll be a crackdown on the family members of international students, but Tanya Plibersek has told the ABC there's little wriggle room for skilled migrants.
4: Our health system, our aged care system, our agricultural sector wouldn't work without overseas migration. We need to make sure that that continues, but in a way that meets Australia's needs, puts Australia's needs first.
2: There are calls for more transparency amid revelations that police have disrupted four major terrorism plots since the Bondi attack. Five people have been charged over the alleged plots. And a new study has found male blue-collar workers are at the highest risk of suicide. The national study out of RMIT and the University of Melbourne revealing suicide rates among construction and mining labourers were 3 to 4 times higher than other industries. If you or someone you know needs support, contact Lifeline on 13 11 14.
1: Your sport. Now.
2: In sport, Toby Green is leaving the Giants. The GWS skipper has announced he wants to go back to Victoria and join Geelong. The Cats offering the 32-year-old a 3-year contract and he'll head there an unrestricted free agent. And looks like we won't be seeing Ryan Pappenhausen in the NRL next year. The former Storm Premiership player announced his shock retirement last year and has told Nine his mind hasn't changed from then.
5: Have a year away from footy and see how I feel. And I sit here nearly 12 months later and I'm pretty content with my decision.
2: That's the latest news and sport.
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1: Magic weather.
9: Fine and mainly sunny today on the waters. Southeasterlies to 20 knots and seas to 2 metres. Top temps today, Clare Valley 16, Whyalla 18, York Peninsula 19, Port Pirie 20, Port Augusta and Roxby Downs 21. And if you're off to Adelaide today, a fine and sunny day there and a top of 19 expected. The outlook for tomorrow, another fine day. Top temps around the region ranging from 19 in the Clare Valley to 24 in Port Augusta.
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0: Magic 105.9, your workday hits, thanks to Clear Auto with Dasher. It's Steve Murphy here this morning. Now, if you are a F1 fan, would you pay $2,000 for a ticket membership? You'd want to be pretty keen, wouldn't you? If you want to know exactly what I'm talking about, you can read an article all about it right now on our website, My Magic FM. In the next 15, Noah Kahan and Julia Michaels together. Hold me close and I won't leave. Cause it hurts when you hurt somebody. And some classic 80s, Tears for Fears. They are 3 minutes away by my maths. All that and more coming up, Magic 105.9.
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0: Magic 105.9, your workday hits with Noah Kahan and Julia Michaels together. Did you catch the wake-up call this morning? Now, every morning just before 7, if you're awake early enough, Josh and I play a game called Poor Man's Plot Lines. Basically, we test each other. One gives the other a plot line to a well-known movie. The other has 60 seconds to work it out. So this morning I was testing Josh. I thought I'd go with a really well-known movie from the 90s, knowing that he struggles with 90s movies because he was barely even born back then, if for no other reason. However, it didn't work out as I planned. I told him it was a war movie, which I thought would narrow it down to, you know, a million. And he guessed it before I even gave him the plot line.
1: There's one popular one in mind.
0: Okay. What is it?
1: But it could be wrong.
0: What's that?
1: Saving Private Ryan.
0: Is that your guess?
1: Yeah.
0: Are you sure?
1: No, don't lock it in. Just give me the plot line. No, that's the one I got in my head, but I need to hear the plot line first.
0: All right. So a group of soldiers have to bring someone home safely after his three brothers were killed in action.
1: Saving Private Ryan.
0: I haven't started the clock yet.
1: Well, I don't need the clock. I know what it is. Saving Private Ryan. Lock it in.
0: What makes you say that?
1: Because that's the plot of Saving Private Ryan. They go out to bring back their brother. Vin Diesel's in it. Great movie, by the way.
0: Can I just say, who else is in it? Smart ass.
1: Tom Hanks.
0: And?
1: Oh, I only know it's Tom Hanks and Vin Diesel.
0: And Matt Damon.
1: Oh, Matt Damon's in it. Yeah. Oh, Odysseus.
0: Guess I'll have to make it harder next time. On the show tomorrow, plenty happening, including catching up with the lead singer of the Crash Test Dummies. Remember them and the mm-mm-mm song? They're touring, and we'll speak to the lead singer tomorrow morning. I have to ask him about how he gets that magnificent, deep voice that he has. Anyway, also on the show tomorrow, we'll do a special edition of Feedback Friday. Not a kids edition. The total opposite, actually. We'll get the secret to long life for you tomorrow morning. Plus, of course, birthday balls for $500 to spend at Harvey Norman and a whole stack more when we return tomorrow morning from 6. Some classic NXS after Sonny Federa right now at Magic 105.9.

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0: Lil Nas X, Magic 105.9 with the midday news next. You know what's coming after that. Of course, it's Flashback 5 time. We'll hear from an Aussie band who had two big hits in the 80s. This was one of them. Real Life, they were called. Their other big hit will kick off the Flashback 5 in just a tick. And then we'll hear from a lady who has had just a few more hits. In fact, by my quick count, in Australia alone, 24 top 10 hits. That's not counting top 40 hits, and that's just as the lead on the song. That's impressive. A few number ones in there as well, including this one. Of course, it's Rihanna. Or Rihanna, if you like. This song features soon in the Flashback 5 on Magic 105.9.
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7: Hi, I'm Phoebe Humphrey. Labor will lift the lid on its long-awaited migration policy this afternoon, with the Home Affairs Minister already flagging a focus on the families of student visa holders and visa overstayers. However, the crackdown has been met with caution by one of the party's former leaders. Bill Shorten, who's now a Vice-Chancellor at the University of Canberra, has told the ABC we need to look after our international students.
8: It's international students whose fees cross-subsidise us being able to support Aussie kids. It's international students' fees who allow us to be able to fund research which the nation wouldn't otherwise get. And in regional Australia, if you take out international students, there'll be job losses.
7: Labor has backed down on plans to put a cap on healthcare treatments for the nation's veterans. The federal government has faced major backlash over plans to put a $5,000 limit on allied healthcare spending for vets. Opposition leader Angus Taylor says the decision to scrap it has taken too long.
9: This is a government that is not committed to our veterans, and we've seen outrage from veterans across the country, and rightly so. These are people who have served our country with distinction.
7: A controversial host side for the Brisbane 2032 Olympic Games has cleared another hurdle, with Rockhampton's Fitzroy River endorsed by World Rowing and Paddle Worldwide. Critics have slammed the location over its proximity to a crocodile habitat and its water current. And Macklemore has announced he's donating $1 million of his tour salary to relief in Gaza. It follows the rapper being dropped from Ed Sheeran's tour for making pro-Palestine comments.
1: Your sport.
10: Now.
7: In sport, Justin McInerney will make his return for the Swans in tomorrow night's prelim final against the Dockers at the SCG. He spent the last few weeks on the sideline with a hamstring injury. While McInerney is back, Swans coach Dean Cox has confirmed Joel Armitage won't play.
11: Yeah, that's just the decision we had to make. Obviously, our forward line functioned really well with the way it was set up the first time. We understand Fremantle's defence.
7: And the Roosters and the Sharks hold their final main training sessions today ahead of Saturday's blockbuster NRL semi-final. That's the latest news and sport.
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0: Fine and mainly sunny today on the waters. Southeasterlies to 20 knots and seas to 2 metres. Top temps today, Clare Valley 16, Whyalla 18, York Peninsula 19, Port Pirie 20, Port Augusta and Roxby Downs 21. And if you're off to Adelaide today, a fine and sunny day there and a top of 19 expected. The outlook for tomorrow, another fine day. Top temps around the region ranging from 19 in the Clare Valley to 24 in Port Augusta.
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Magic 105.9, the Flashback 5, and it's Steve Murphy here this afternoon. That is, of course, the Red Hot Chili Peppers. Now, that song, Give It Away, apparently inspired by a German singer by the name of Nina Hagen, who Anthony Kiedis, the Chili Peppers lead singer, had a bit of a fling with back in the 80s. Apparently, he came across one of her jackets that he liked. She insisted that he take it, explaining that giving stuff away creates good energy. Makes sense to me. They got a good song out of it as well. Anyway, we're playing something from, I reckon, the third most successful Aussie sisters over the years in terms of music in the last, 50 years. Obviously, the Veronicas would be number one. I feel like you'd have to put Vicar and Linda Bull at number two, of course, with the Black Sorrows and also by themselves. So I'm picking these girls for number three. We'll get to them after Nelly Furtado right now at Magic 105.9.

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0: Cherry Bomb at Magic 105.9, their version of You Ought to Know. Did you catch the wake-up call this morning? Shane A. Bassett, our movie guru, talks to us every Thursday morning. Talks about the latest in movie releases. And one of those movies that's been released today is another Looney Tunes movie. This time it's Coyote versus Acme, and it sounds like he was a bit of a fan.
1: They've done plenty of them, and they've been hits. This one I liked. I've got to say, it's funny. And I'm not a big Looney Tunes fan, but, you know, Bugs Bunny and Pepe Le Pew and Roadrunner, Coyote, they're all classic characters. Yeah. And there's some cameos that people pop up in this you'll recognise. Yeah, a lot of fun for adults, kids, families. It's good. I enjoyed it. And if you ever wanted to know why Roadrunner always gets away from Coyote, can never get caught, you find out in this movie.
2: We'll find out.
0: Interesting. 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It's on our website, My Magic FM. Head to the Wake Up Call section and away you go. And, of course, it's also on the free iHeartRadio app. On the show tomorrow, plenty happening. Another chance of birthday balls. $500 to spend at Harvey Norman could be yours. Our Feedback Friday, well, not a kids edition. In fact, the total opposite tomorrow morning, The Secret to Long Life. More on that tomorrow. And also tomorrow, we will catch up with the lead singer of the Crash Test Dummies. Remember them? Was their big hit? Anyway, more on that tomorrow morning on the Wake Up Call, back from 6. Before 1, though, some Benson Boone and next, classic 80s Choir Boys.
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That's it for me. Rob's in next with the afternoon stretch. And very appropriately, given that today apparently is International Country Music Day, he's got some Ella Langley lined up.

0: 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The afternoon stretch, thanks to 39 Alexander, Port Pirie's premier accommodation. 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
8: Hey there, I'm Brooke Seychelle. Fierce backlash has forced the government to back down on plans to introduce a health cap for the nation's veterans. Labor had proposed a $5,000 limit, but the laws were facing certain defeat in the Senate. Nationals leader Matt Canavan says it was a mistake from the start.
9: This heartless and cruel cap on health services to our veterans should never have come into place. We never should have asked our veterans to go into battle again after already serving our nation.
8: Meantime, the Coalition claims Labor's reported immigration reforms will be just more of the same. The government will unveil its policy later today, with the visa hoppers and the family members of international students expected to be targeted. But opposition leader Angus Taylor says it still doesn't reduce net migration.
10: There's no change to the targets. And let's be clear, Labor has never reached its immigration targets. It's not reached a single target. It's clear here that they're not even going to reduce those targets or get to them based on historical experience.
8: One Nation leader Pauline Hanson has teamed up with Independents Fatima Payman and Day Lee to call out staffing double standards in Canberra. The trio are calling on the PM to provide fair staffing allocations for independent and minor party politicians before Parliament returns next month. And Australia's favourite blue heeler is headed to our coins. The Royal Australian Mint has unveiled a new collectible $1 bluey coin that pays tribute to the beloved backyard cricket episode.
1: Your sport. Now.
8: The Hawks could roll out two rucks in Saturday's AFL prelim against Brisbane at the G. Coach Sam Mitchell says Ned Reeves is in the frame to partner Lloyd Meek.
11: Reevesy's been out for a couple of weeks, but he, you know, physically he's available now, so he's one of the decisions that we'll make over the next 24 hours.
8: And fixtures have been locked in for week 3 of the NRL finals, with the Dolphins to play at Suncorp on Friday, September 25. They'll face either the Roosters or Sharks, while the Panthers game gets underway at Accor the next day against the winner of the Warriors Knights game. That's the latest in news and sport.
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14: the drivers. Tom Benning here, Federal Member for Grey. From the coast of the Outback, here's your local weather update. Magic
15: weather. Another sunny one today. On the waters, northeasterlies to 15 knots and seas around 1 metre. Top temps are ranging from 18 in the Clare Valley up to 22 in Port Augusta. Friday should be sunny. Top temps from 22 in the Clare Valley up to 27 in Port Augusta.
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Cantana and the Robs on Magic. Rob Thomas, Rob Lozza through to 5 o'clock and all the hits on the afternoon stretch. J-Lo on the way, and we're chatting with so many contestants off the block as of late. The Wake Up Call, pumping them out on the podcast. If you missed anything, catch up on the iHeart app. Steve will be back tomorrow. Breakfast thanks to Better in Port Perry. Cyril and Mary Jo, thanks to...

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South Augusta from J-Lo at Magic 105.9. Would have been just serendipitous if South Augusta had made the Spencer Golf finals this weekend. It's down to Solomon Town and Port instead, but a great game this weekend.

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0: 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I've got your new sport and weather coming up from 2 o'clock. G-Flips coming in hot. And setting the bed on fire. 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
6: Hey there, I'm Brooke Seychelle. Visitors to Australia will no longer be able to apply for a new visa as a backdoor way to stay in the country. It's one of a raft of changes unveiled by Immigration Minister Tony Burke at the National Press Club. He says it's become a real issue that needs to be fixed.
7: There are individuals who would never, in fact, meet the qualifications to be able to become a permanent resident, and effectively jump from visa to visa, use the appeals process to be able to stay here as long as possible until it eventually becomes absurd to not just let them stay.
6: Meantime, the Coalition says plans to limit healthcare spending by the nation's veterans should never have been on the table. Labor has backed down on plans to introduce a $5,000 cap. Opposition leader Angus Taylor says the government had its priorities all wrong.
8: This was a mistake from the start. It should never have happened. These are people who are prepared to put themselves in harm's way for our country.
6: Overseas, the family of podcaster Charlie Kirk have filed a wrongful death notice against officials in Utah 1 year after his death. The Kirk family claimed the outdoor courtyard didn't have proper security when the 31-year-old was killed by a rooftop sniper. And if you need another incentive to stay sober this footy finals season, police in the regional WA town Manjimup are handing out $20 vouchers to drivers who blow zero when breath tested this month. It comes after a horror year on Western Australian roads.
1: Your sport now.
6: The Knights are using some Steel City grit as inspiration ahead of Sunday's sudden death finals clash with the Warriors at Eden Park. Hooker Phoenix Crosland has told Fox Sports hard work has been the cornerstone of their season.
9: It's what the old 97 and 01 grand final winning teams were built on, and I think we found a bit of that this year. And
6: West Coast Premiership coach Adam Simpson has ruled himself out of the running for the vacant North Melbourne coaching job. The Roos are looking for a replacement after sacking Alistair Clarkson earlier this month. That's the latest in news and sport.
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11: 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From the coast of the Outback, here's your local weather update.
1: Magic weather.
0: Another sunny one today. On the waters, northeasterlies to 15 knots and seas around 1 metre. Top temps are ranging from 18 in the Clare Valley up to 22 in Port Augusta. Friday should be sunny. Top temps from 22 in the Clare Valley up to 27 in Port Augusta.
7: Yeah, tell us more about how your knee injury when you were 14 stopped you making it in the AFL. Yeah, bit of a stretch. Your afternoon stretch. 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

spilled coffee all over mine. It's the plain white tees all around Magic 105.9, hanging with Rob through to 5. Not just a great Aussie anthem, I feel appropriate for more footy finals on this weekend. YP Football League finally coming to a head. Kadena versus CMS Crows, 2:30 at Parkerville. I have all the latest for you tomorrow as we look forward to that and the wake-up call and local news back on Magic 105.9 from 6. It's latest from Alex Warren all over the region.

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Magic's Afternoon Stretch, going back to the days when Miley was still Miley Cyrus. Before she became Miley Hemsworth and then back to Miley Cyrus. Yeah, that tracks. I don't know where it's going, but don't want to go back in. Usually look, I reckon that would go pretty hard on the Pitchy Richie Railway. Riding that, tapping your toe. Stella Lefty's on the train to Boston in another 15 minutes. We're going to get to Harry Styles and hopefully giving away another $500 to spend at Harvey Norman tomorrow on the Wake Up Call. Birthday balls after 8 o'clock. We'll tell you what month of the year we're looking for and trying to guess your birthday.

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9: Jamie says it's the friendly staff. 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

0: Rob's got you on the afternoon stretch. Magic 105.9 and back from three with plenty more hits. She likes me for me. Not because I look like Tyson Beckford. Man, that guy loves movies. That's all he talks about. Blessed Union of Souls up the top of the next hour. And Shane A. Bassett, well, he's our guru for all things film. On the wake-up call with Josh this morning, hearing great things, really good things about the new Resident Evil, but more to catch up on the iHeart app. Check out the Wake Up Call podcast from all of us at Magic.
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8: Hey there, I'm Brooke Seychelle. Working holidaymakers will be forced to enter a ballot if they want to stay here beyond their first year under immigration reforms announced by the government. The government will also stop international students from bringing family members here. Home Affairs Minister Tony Burke says the number of people here on working holiday visas has soared, especially from the UK.
9: At the time that the free trade agreement was signed, the number of UK backpackers we had here in Australia was in the order of 17,000. It's now just shy of 80,000.
8: Meantime, there are calls for more transparency amid revelations that police have disrupted four major terrorism plots since the Bondi attack. National Senate leader Bridget McKenzie telling Nine that Australians have a right to know.
10: I think it is absolutely beholden on the minister of the day to inform not just Parliament, but indeed the people of Australia about these situations without compromising national security.
8: A prominent athlete is back in the witness box for a third day for the trial of broadcaster Alan Jones in Sydney. The man, known as Complainant M, has accused Jones of kissing him twice without his consent. Jones has pleaded not guilty to 22 counts of indecent assault and sexual touching in the trial. And three Aussie suburbs have made it onto the list of the world's coolest neighbourhoods. The highest ranking was Brisbane's New Farm, while North Hobart and South Melbourne also made the top 40 by Time Out. A Seoul suburb took out the top spot.
1: Your sport,
11: Now.
8: The Giants have confirmed their captain is leaving the club. Toby Green is looking to return to Victoria, expected to join Geelong ahead of next year's season. The Roosters and Sharks have held their final main training sessions today ahead of Saturday's blockbuster NRL semi-final. Cameron McInnes is among seven players preparing to leave Cronulla at the end of the season. And a rising New South Wales cricket star is heading to the Big Bash. 20-year-old Riley Kingsell earning his first contract with the Sydney Sixers. That's the latest in news and sport.
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9: Magic weather.
10: Clear this evening on the waters. Variable to about 10 knots and seas around 1 metre. Overnight lows are ranging from 5 in Port Pirie up to 7 in Whyalla. Friday will be a sunny one once more. On the waters, northeast lees to 15 knots and seas below 1 metre. Top temps are ranging from 22 in the Clare Valley up to 27 in Port Augusta.
11: 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Yeah, that sounds about right late in the arvo. 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

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No Broke Boys at Magic 105.9. And hey, it might pay to listen to the Wake Up Call tomorrow. We'll give you some hints, give you some leads on how to win some Jason Derulo tickets in the coming weeks. I just want to make it clear, I didn't make a mistake. That's Bruno Mars, not Jason Derulo. Bruno Mars just coming up in the next 15 minutes. Part of your afternoon stretch. Thanks to 39 Alexander, Port Pirie's newest premier serviced apartment accommodation. It's where Kenny Loggins wishes he was staying. Yeah, sad to say, he's stuck in the danger zone. Magic 105.9.

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It's a rhetorical question, but if you do want an answer, jump over to the community guide at mymagicfm.com. Lots to look forward to, like the big tradie breakfast. I'm sorry, the huge tradie breakfast in Port Augusta, Mitre 10, tomorrow morning. That's got all the details over at our website. Go hit some Ed Sheeran after this one. It's Noah Kahan, Magic 105.9.

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0: national news, sport and weather coming up next on Magic. 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Your friends and neighbours, the John Hamm Millionaire Who Does Crime TV show, have got no wins. 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We'll always have the meme of him doing the dance in the nightclub. Kato and John coming up top of the next hour on Magic. The afternoon stretch continues through to 5 o'clock with Rob.
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6: Hey there, I'm Brooke Seychelle. Labor has announced plans to limit pathways for international students to stay in Australia. The move is part of the government's attempts to reduce net overseas migration to 225,000 people by 2028. Home Affairs Minister Tony Burke says students will also be blocked from automatically bringing family members here.
7: Anyone who already has their family attached to a visa and is already here, we're not going to be breaking up families onshore. But we will no longer be adding to the stock of students automatically being able to bring family members over.
6: Meanwhile, it seems Australia is having a population boom. New stats from the Australian Bureau of Statistics reveal our nation's population has grown by more than 392,000 people over the past 12 months. Almost 75% of the increase came from overseas, with the majority moving to New South Wales. The Veterans Affairs Minister is standing by Labor's decision to scrap a $5,000 veteran allied health cap. Speaking in Parliament, Matt Keogh has ignored calls to apologise or resign, saying the government is listening to veterans' feedback.
8: We've also taken a considered approach, engaging and listening and making sure that we can deliver on those Royal Commission recommendations. And that's what we have been able to secure in the Senate today.
6: And another reason to switch from white bread to wholemeal, with the European study finding that eating up to 6 servings of whole grain a day can lower our risk of heart disease.
0: Your sport. Now.
6: Trade talk is heating up as we get to the pointy end of the AFL season. It looks like Essendon have their eye on Brisbane youngster Sam Marshall. He's tipped to meet with the Bombers, with St Kilda and Melbourne also keen to lure him. And the Knights are happy being the underdogs for Sunday's do-or-die NRL final against the Warriors. Hooker Phoenix Crosland has told Fox Sports they've been underestimated all year.
9: We haven't had our star players most of the year and everyone's in and out, but we're finding ways to win and we're doing that through competing and fighting for everything.
6: That's the latest in news and sport.
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11: 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Weather.
12: Clear this evening on the waters. Variable to about 10 knots and seas around 1 metre. Overnight lows are ranging from 5 in Port Pirie up to 7 in Whyalla. Friday will be a sunny one once more on the waters. Northeast lees to 15 knots and seas below 1 metre. Top temps are ranging from 22 in the Clare Valley up to 27 in Port Augusta.
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Rob, sticking around as long as I can for another afternoon stretch through to 5 o'clock. Thanks to the 39 Alexander Port Pirie's newest premier service apartment accommodation. Boy, are we branching out in the next 10 minutes. Pretty radical stuff. Boom, the 1-2 punch. It's the game of love. Michelle Branch and New Radicals. It's actually all about the double acts. Hayley Steinfeld and Grey on the way. And this year, Sam Fender, Olivia Dean. No,

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Michelle Branch and the New Radicals. Rob for a little longer at Magic 105.9's afternoon stretch. Something a little more melancholy on the way. Not for too much longer. We got to wrap this up at 5 o'clock, but that's Erin LeCount in another 15 minutes. What'll be on the wake-up call tomorrow with Josh and definitely Steve? Josh never really lets me know whether or not Feedback Friday is a go or not. Whether it's kids or adults, or let's discover together birthday balls. At least your chance for $500 at Harvey Norman. Don't.

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0: 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I'll catch you in a few days' time, but the wake-up call, first and foremost, back tomorrow morning from 6. Steve on the mic. And yes, Jason Derulo tickets will tell you what you need to know. 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
15: Hey there, I'm Brooke Seychelle. The Home Affairs Minister has addressed his critics after unveiling Labor's migration policy today. Tony Burke has defended the new policy, saying the changes will allow the government to bring the net overseas migration down to 225,000. He's told the ABC immigration isn't causing the housing crisis.
16: And immigration is a phenomenal strength to Australia. What we need at the moment is to be able to temper the numbers for a period of time to be able to allow housing to catch up.
15: Meantime, the PM has rejected putting a moratorium on data centre approvals. Anthony Albanese has told Parliament Australia needs to be at the forefront of shaping the technology that's rapidly growing.
17: We're working constructively to make sure that that social licence is available, is absolutely critical. We've said very clearly that we must shape AI or it will shape us.
15: The Brisbane 2032 Olympic and Paralympic Games are closer to locking in a site for the rowing, with Rockhampton's Fitzroy River endorsed by World Rowing and Paddle Worldwide. Critics had raised concerns over its proximity to crocodile habitat and its water current, but an assessment has found the venue would be safe, fair and consistent. And Ed Sheeran and stadium owner Robert Kraft have pledged to donate $2 million for relief in Gaza. It comes after Macklemore announced he'd be donating his $1 million earnings from Sheeran Loop Tour after he was kicked off for making free Palestine comments on stage.
14: Your sport Now.
15: Sam Mitchell has shut down questions surrounding Zach Merritt and Ben King being linked with moves to Hawthorn. The Hawks coach was asked if either player has expressed a desire to join the club next season.
2: If I was speaking to any players from outside of this organisation, this would be the last place I would be talking about it.
15: And the Dolphins maiden prelim final will get underway next Friday with the match locked in at Suncorp Stadium for September 25th. They'll face the winner of the Roosters-Sharks match while the Panthers host their prelim on the Saturday night for week 3 in the NRL finals. That's the latest in news and sport.
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0: Clear this evening on the waters, variable to about 10 knots and seas around 1 metre. Overnight lows are ranging from 5 in Port Pirie up to 7 in Whyalla. Friday will be a sunny one once more on the waters, northeast lees to 15 knots and seas below 1 metre. Top temps are ranging from 22 in the Clare Valley up to 27 in Port Augusta.
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0: Will and Woody and Woods to help celebrate Western Star Butter's incredible milestone. 100 years they have been around for, and we are so lucky to help them celebrate. We've got a wonderful idea, I think. Mm-hmm. And I can't believe this has come to life. We've been pitching this to people for a very, very long time. Western Star are in, though, because to celebrate the 100-year birthday, we will be gate-crashing someone's birthday party, Trojan horse style, hiding inside a cake.
1: Will and Woody's Cake Crashes. Western Star, say it with a star.
0: Obviously, the cake made exclusively with Western Star butter.
2: As all cakes should be.
0: You and I made a couple of cakes recently with some Western Star butter. Incredibly nostalgic, by the way. If you get a chance to do it, it'll take you right back to the kitchen bench with Mum.
2: We felt just like two little boys, William. But now we are men and we are going to be cake crashing. And we've got the number of Eliza who wants to nominate someone for us to sneak inside their cake and celebrate their birthday. We're going to call her right now.
3: Hello, Eliza speaking.
2: Eliza, it's Will and Woody.
3: What?
2: How are you?
3: Good, how are you?
2: I outstanding. I'm very, very good. You are live on the radio, by the way, Eliza. I need to remind you of that.
3: Oh, okay. All right.
2: There's
3: not a stitch up.
2: No. There's no stitch up here. Actually, we are helping you out because, Eliza, we know that you have reached out to us wanting to nominate someone for us to be inside their cake on their birthday. Can you let us know who is the person that you're nominating?
3: I think that would have been my soon-to-be 4-year-old daughter, Ella.
2: Okay. I'm just curious, Eliza. Do we think your 4-year-old daughter will be excited about two grown men bursting out of her birthday cake?
3: Maybe I didn't think that one through.
2: It's not too late to pull out. Does she know who we are, Eliza?
3: Well, she does all the Kinder Drop pickups with me, so okay. She should.
2: does she know what we look like, though? Because we obviously, the sound of our voices won't be bursting out of the cake. It'll just be two men far too close to their 40s, probably a little bit sweaty after being inside a cake for a long time, effectively shocking her and then yelling out happy birthday.
3: True, but do you think she could look past that and just see a giant cake?
2: I mean, you've convinced me. You've convinced me, Eliza. I think you're right. Exactly. I think two men inside a cake, how could they be bad men? You know what I mean? Like, there's only beautiful things inside a cake, and hopefully your 4-year-old daughter sees it that way when we surprise her. We're hoping to do it, am I right in saying Friday?
3: Yes.
2: Okay.
3: Please.
2: Okay, great. Do you have it? The other part of this, Eliza, obviously, is the design of the cake. Is there a design in mind that you'd like us to go for before we start icing?
3: Oh, putting me on the spot. I don't know. She's a typical girl. She's been asking for a princess party, so I'd say pink.
2: Okay. Just throwing it out there. If she likes princesses, should Will and I be dressed as princesses?
3: No, don't traumatise.
2: Yeah. Okay, great. No, it's good. It's good to know. I'm glad we covered that. We're putting a line through us dressing up as princesses, but princess cake can be arranged. And just want to confirm again, she's not going to get scared. She will.
3: No. Funny story. A lady came out from the cafe the other day because we were saying it was her birthday, blah, blah, blah.
2: Yeah.
3: And she surprised her with a cupcake and I thought it was adorable.
2: Yeah.
3: But she actually started to cry. She's like, I wanted a bigger cake. So.
2: Oh. Well, my Lord, she is going to get herself a big cake. And
3: I
2: pray for you dealing with the sugar crash after she gets handed a cake, which it fits two grown men in it. Eliza, you have never seen a cake like it, and that will be her cake, and you will have no right to try and control how much cake she'll be consuming this Friday. Is there anything else we need to know, Eliza, or are we happy to just go ahead with this?
3: I think we do it, and the therapy costs are also provided by you guys too afterwards.
2: Is that right? Is that right? Yeah. We'll speak to we'll speak to Western Star Butter about that. Maybe they can cover it. I'm sure it'll be beautiful. It's going to be a delicious cake. Again, all made with Western Star Butter. I was going to say we'll see you on Friday, but we will not see you on Friday. There will be a humongous cake in the corner of your event. And just so you know, we will be inside there. We're going to try and do the whole radio show from inside that cake, and we will burst out at the opportune moment and hopefully provide happiness and not trauma.
3: I have to see this to believe it, but okay. All right, let's do it.
0: All right. Great stuff, Eliza. Thanks for joining us, Woods. We're going to go and check out the cake right up next.
2: Yeah, the structure. I believe the structure is here.
0: The cavity that we're going to have to sit in that will be caked on the outside of.
2: Engineer-created cavity.
0: I think it's just a chippy, but yeah.
2: Engineer. For the sake of the bit. Call him engineer.
0: No.
2: No expenses spared here, mate.
0: And Lisa's brother, he knocked it together. Anyway, guys, we're going to get down, check it out, get in the cake, see what it's all about right at next. You can hear whether or not we're actually going to be able to pull this thing off. It's on the other side. It's all thanks to Western Star. Say it with a star. Will and Woody. Hands up high.
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23: Hi, I'm Sally Pearson. A spray from the coach has helped spark Brisbane's NRLW revival. Captain Tamika Upton admits the reigning premiers needed a dressing down after three straight losses midway through the season. The Broncos haven't lost since as they head into an elimination final against the Knights. The season-ending WTA Finals will relocate to Charlotte from 2027, with tour bosses wanting to turn it into the Super Bowl of women's sport. And the WNBL pre-season tournament tips off tonight, with Townsville Fire taking on the Perth Lynx.
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26: 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New truck.

0: It's Will and Woody. If it sounds a bit echoey, Woods, that's because we're practically in a cave. We actually don't know where we are, but we know what we're here for, and it's for Western Star's 100th birthday.
1: Will and Woody's Cake Crashes. Western Star. Say it with a star.
0: Okay, so stupidly, a little while ago, you and I suggested that it'd be a great idea to celebrate Western Star's 100th birthday if you and I jumped out of a cake.
2: Not stupid. I still don't think this is a stupid idea.
0: Well, clearly they don't think it's stupid either, mate, because they've gone ahead with it, and here we are, blindfolded in a... Mm-hmm. I still don't know where we are, but the reason that we're down here is because apparently... One of the logistical things about jumping out of a cake, which we haven't been able to get around, is the size of the cake.
2: It needs to fit two human beings in it, two big, muscly chaps, and that's you and me. So some cake makers told us that we needed to go away and speak to some mechanics. I'm not sure if mechanic is the right term there.
0: No, baker.
2: Builders.
0: Baker.
2: Builder. No.
0: We've spoken to the bakers as well.
2: We've spoken to bakers. The bakers said you need a builder to build a frame. And apparently this is what we're about to see. So over the last 48 hours, a builder has put together a frame which will be used as the foundation for the cake to be built around.
0: Okay, I've got so many questions.
2: Fire away.
0: Well, no, I think they're going to be answered by me looking at what we're about to look at. We're both blindfolded. I've got no idea what we're standing in front of.
2: Can we look? I mean, I'm confident that the builders have nailed this. And we're basically going to be seeing if this is now physically possible for us to get inside. Can we have a look? Okay,
0: here we go. One, two, three.
2: Whoa! It kind of looks like a spa. Looks like a spa bath or a jacuzzi.
0: Jacuzzi.
2: If you will.
0: It's like one of those old school round timber jacuzzis.
2: Yeah, it's
0: or
2: huge.
0: A vat of wine.
2: That's big. The way Let's your mind goes. You're so cultured. You've recently been in France, obviously. We are comfortably both going to fit in here. Whoa!
0: It moves. Oh, there's a door.
2: Perfect. Why'd you put the ladder here if there's a door? Okay. So again, just picture massive spa bath. Mate, we have got room for days in here.
0: It's timber though. And then with the cake at the top and then we come out the top. Wow.
2: I think you put cake around the outside of the timber though, right? Is that icing and cake? Icing. Yeah, so it will look like a massive cake because obviously we don't want the people knowing that this is something that we are inside.
0: So we just got inside the cake then, just crawled inside. It is a little bit like a jacuzzi, like a spa bath.
2: Sit down.
0: Plenty of room for us down here. Hey, I don't think... Oh, here we are. So we're in the cake now. My God. All right. So this is what it's going to feel like on the day. And we're on wheels as well, I believe, so we can get wheeled around, which is exciting.
2: My question would be...
0: Fighting.
2: Well, that's obviously a problem. That's a problem. My other question is oxygen.
0: Yeah. I can see a couple of holes there. Are they air holes?
2: That will be covered by cake, though. Because my thing is...
0: Where are they wheeling us? Where are you guys wheeling us? We're getting wheeled. You know I don't like... They don't like things where I'm not in control. Where are we going?
3: Do you want to see what it's like within it?
2: Oh, yeah, please. Yeah, put a roof on us.
0: Yeah, put
2: but
0: a
2: no,
0: roof.
2: Back on my thought around the... I think we need oxygen tanks in here.
0: Oh, my God. All of a sudden, I feel like I'm in someone's dungeon.
2: So there are currently holes here, so there is some light, but when they're covered, it'll be pitch black in here. No funny business, you, all right?
0: Shut up.
2: I know you've always wanted me in a dark space.
0: We're going to need oxygen.
2: Oxygen tanks and, I reckon, head torches.
0: What for?
2: So we can see.
0: Yeah, we'll be fine. I'm happy to be in the dark.
2: Complete darkness.
0: I was born in the dark.
2: Whoa!
0: All right, wonderful. Okay, cool. Well, this is a huge step, massive step in the evolution of us popping out of a giant cake for Western Star's 100th birthday. Western Star, say it with a star. We're currently getting rolled somewhere and I don't know where this is. So if this is our last message to my kids, I love you.
2: How do you get us in a van, though? Like, it's all good that we're being wheeled around. But how do you... We're going to need a crane.
0: A trolley.
2: A trolley?
0: A dolly.
2: We need a dolly or a... Dolly. Are you spinning us in circles?
0: I feel like I'm...
2: That's not cool.
0: I'm on the Gravitron.
2: That's not cool.
0: All right, get us out of here.
2: Not cool. Stop.
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5: Now.
6: Hey there, I'm Brooke Seychelle. Labor has unveiled plans to crack down on so-called visa hoppers as part of its immigration reforms. International students will also be blocked from bringing family members, while working holiday makers will be forced into a ballot if they want to stay here for a second or third year. Home Affairs Minister Tony Burke says some students have been gaming the system.
7: They transfer down to a not-so-legitimate educational provider who is able to say to them, study with me, it'll cost you less, we're not very demanding on whether you attend anything, and you'll be able to go for your life and get out there and work.
6: This has generated a mixed reaction from the coalition. While the opposition believes Labor's plan to cut net overseas migration to 225,000 is still too high, it has welcomed the government's decision to speed up the processing time for working holiday makers. Deputy Opposition Leader Jane Hume says there needs to be enough migrant workers in the regions.
8: We want to make sure that we have the workers that we need to produce the food that we consume and export.
6: To the US, where a woman has been arrested over a fatal bus collision in Los Angeles. The 36-year-old woman has been charged with murder after she allegedly drove a car into the bus, killing two people and injuring six others. A news helicopter later crashed whilst covering the incident nearby. And Dolly Parton has been posthumously honoured with the Americana Lifetime Achievement Award, the award celebrating her legacy and highlighting her transition from country star to global icon.
5: Your sport. Now.
6: The axe has been swung at the Crows. Chase Jones, Lachlan Scholl and Tyler Welsh have all been shown the door after being denied contracts. Meanwhile, Ryan Papenhuyzen has ruled out a return to the NRL. The former Storm Premiership player announced his shock retirement last year, planning to take 12 months off. He's since confirmed right now he has no intentions of coming back. And in cricket, the Sydney Sixers have handed local product Riley Kingsale his maiden Big Bash deal. The 20-year-old batter has climbed through the New South Wales cricket ranks. That's the latest in news and sport.
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18: Clear this evening. On the waters, variable to about 10 knots and seas around 1 metre. Overnight lows are ranging from 5 in Port Pirie up to 7 in Whyalla. Friday will be a sunny one once more. On the waters, northeasterlies to 15 knots and seas below 1 metre. Top temps are ranging from 22 in the Clare Valley up to 27 in Port Augusta.
19: How local are we? We know about the Great Lincoln Gap Tanks tyre fire of 2023.
20: Yeah, keep those water hoses going for about another 3 to 4 weeks. That should put it out, and maybe bring in about another 300 fire appliances too. Possibly some aerial bombers.
19: 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Magic 105.9.

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1: Yeah, gee, that's an interesting perspective on world affairs. 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
2: 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My friends are in love with
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0: Will and Woody. Hey, all thanks to Yui this afternoon. We're going to get out of here, guys. We did address the elephant in the room, which we've kind of been avoiding for a little while. To be honest, we haven't been in here. We've been playing you guys reruns because it's been really hard to deal with and confront. Yeah. The fact the show is not going to be continuing at the end of this year. We are continuing until the end of this year. We will be in here. Yeah. We're going to take a couple of weeks off. It's been really nice to hear from everyone today.
1: Yeah.
0: Thank you so much for all your DMs, all your messages. We are going to be in here doing the show. We're excited about still doing the show for the rest of the year because this is bloody good fun and it's a privilege being on the air, and it has been a privilege being on the air for the last 8 years. So thank you so much, all of you, for all of your support.
1: Keep calling as well. Yes. We love it when you call the show.
0: We're not going anywhere.
1: Nah.
0: Well, we are. But
1: in a while, though. It's actually a while. It is nice that we're going to be able to continue to do this because we just bloody love it.
0: Yeah.
1: And let's keep laughing. Let's keep smiling.
0: Yes.
1: Let's keep doing great shows.
0: Yes. So we'll see you guys in here on Monday.
1: Tomorrow. You're not taking Friday off. How dare you? Not a long weekend for you, man.
2: I'm jumping out of a cake tomorrow.
0: You're jumping out of a cake tomorrow,
2: yes.
0: Will.
2: Yeah.
0: And the irony of that is not lost on me.
1: We're doing a whole show from inside a cake tomorrow. That's awesome.
0: We'll see you guys tomorrow.
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0: 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It's Will and Woody keeping you up.
1: If it sounds a bit echoey, Woods, that's because we're practically in a cave. We actually don't know where we are, but we know what we're here for, and it's for Western Star's 100th birthday.
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1: 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Possibly some aerial bombers?
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0: Hey, it's Will and Woody. I don't know why you'd be out. 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
1: 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Magic.

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11: Morning, I'm Gemma Jones with your local news. Nearly 2,000 sea dragons perished in South Australia's algal bloom. A new report has found more than 100 seahorses also died. Scientists are hoping stocks of both species are replenished during breeding season next month. The state government will introduce a short-term accommodation register in its plan to tackle SA's rental shortage. Consultation has begun with booking platforms such as Booking.com and Airbnb. Speaking to Seven, Consumer and Business Affairs Minister Michael Brown says it will help the government see where demand is.
12: What we're doing is making sure that we know how many of these places there are and where they are, so that can inform decision-making going forward.
11: In regional SA, rental prices have shot up 12.2%, with EP prices 17.9% over the past year. Meanwhile, Port Augusta has welcomed 10 new citizens to the community as part of National Australian Citizenship Day celebrations. The official ceremony was held yesterday with Mayor Lindley Shine welcoming the group alongside thousands of other new Aussies taking the pledge nationwide. And to sport, it's a massive weekend for footy fans with the grand final of the Spencer Golf League taking centre stage at Memorial Oval. It's Port and Solomon Town taking to the field tomorrow, each team with their own premiership dreams. The Doggies are looking to secure their first flag in nearly 15 years, while the Cats are searching for back-to-back premierships. They're closely matched, but the Cats are off a week of rest and the confidence of defiantly winning over their grand final opponents in the opening finals round. But it's anyone's game. It all kicks off at 2:45 p.m. tomorrow. And that's the latest in local news.
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13: Hi, I'm Phoebe Humphrey. More explosive claims have been made against King Charles about the day of Princess Diana's death. Diana's brother writes in his memoir that the then prince was elated like a lottery winner when he found out the news of his ex-wife's death in 1997. The Home Affairs Minister is doubling down on his migration policy that would ban the family members of international students from moving to Australia. Tony Burke has told the ABC it's all about housing supply.
14: If someone comes as a single, they can stay in student housing. If someone comes with their whole family,
3: Then they're out in the general housing market where we already have extraordinary shortfalls.
13: The Australian man accused of murdering a Thai teenager before stuffing her body in a suitcase will face court for the first time today. 45-year-old Simon Carman has been hit with four charges, including intentional murder and concealing a body. And major employers are gathering in Canberra today to discuss national AI standards. The federal government has opened consultation on large data centres and the training of AI models in Australia.
10: Your sport. Now.
13: In sport, the Swans and Dockers are going through their final preparations ahead of tonight's AFL prelim final at the SCG. Fremantle is taking an unchanged lineup into the clash. Dockers forward Michael Frederick telling 10, it's been busy since last week's win over the Cats.
4: I don't think I've taken the time to reflect on just how big of a week it can be and things like that.
13: And the Roosters and Sharks will hold their captain's runs today ahead of tomorrow night's NRL semi-final clash. Angus Crichton appears to have overcome his foot injury. That's the latest news and sport.
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10: Magic weather.
17: Fine and mainly sunny today on the waters. Northeasterlies to 15 knots and seas below 1 metre. Top temps today, Clare Valley 22, York Peninsula 23, Whyalla and Port Pirie 26, Port Augusta and Roxby Downs 27. If you're off to Adelaide today, a sunny day there as well and a top of 22 expected. The outlook for tomorrow, another fine and mainly sunny day. Top temps around the region ranging from 25 in the Clare Valley to 31 in Port Augusta.
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17: And good morning. Yes, no Josh this morning, just Steve. Josh, not well, unfortunately, so you have to put up with me. Sorry about that. Happy Friday. Big weekend coming up for local sport with some grand finals happening this weekend. There were a few last weekend, so for those people, this is also a big weekend. It's their first weekend without footy for a while. Of course, big weekend of prelim final action in the AFL as well, so it's all happening. And a big show coming up this morning as well with everything from the lead singer of this band. Remember this song? What a great voice. Have a listen to how that deep voice goes. Very jealous. Yes. The Crash Test Dummies, who are actually touring, believe it or not, including Adelaide, which is nice for a change lately. We'll speak to their lead singer later this morning. I will ask him if he copped any flack for having a song called Mm-mm-mm-mm-mm. Great song, though. Anyway, more on that later this morning. And also this morning with our Friday feedback, different to what we normally do, is a good way of summing it up. Some advice on how to live longer. That's all I'll tell you at this point. Up next, though, we do our usual replay that we do around this time every morning. And plenty to choose from yesterday, but I've got the chat that Josh had yesterday morning with the great Shane Abassett, our movie guru, who reviews movies for us every Thursday morning, including yesterday. And yesterday, one for fans of Looney Tunes. Now, I thought Shane was going to bag it. He actually quite liked it. More on that shortly. 6:09 now. Welcome to your Friday. Magic 105.

0: Third Eye Blind, Magic 105.9. It's the wake-up call. Steve here this morning. No Josh. He's away today, unfortunately. New breakfast show starting soon, by the way. Details on that in the coming weeks. Now, also coming up soon, in fact, before 9 o'clock this morning, we'll preview the big weekend of sport happening this weekend, both locally and also on a national stage. More on that soon. And, of course, Birthday Balls is back. Already given away the cash once this week, the $500 you could get to spend at Harvey Norman. So it'd be nice to do it twice in a week. Hopefully we can do that later this morning when we play just after 8. And all you have to do to play is have a birthday. Pretty simple, really. Meanwhile,
1: the wake-up call. 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
0: Every Thursday morning just after the 8:30 news, we talk to Shane A. Bassett, the movie guru, who talks all things movies. Funny about that. Including a couple of latest releases that came out yesterday. Resident Evil, the latest installment, and also the latest Looney Tunes movie. Here's his thoughts.
2: Here we go. 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
3: 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Hey, bub. Hey, bub.
4: 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Hey, bub. 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Same snake.
5: 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We no longer have a snake for our snake movie.
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1: 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Find him on Instagram and YouTube.
8: Good morning, Shane. How was your week of movie viewings?
9: Well, Josh, it was mostly TV viewing, actually, this week because of the Emmy Awards on Tuesday. Pretty big deal in my world, so catching up a lot of shows, watching the ceremony. But, yeah, no, there's a few movies out this week. Nothing major, I don't think, because I think Practical Magic 2, which we talked about last week, has become a big success, big box office hit.
8: I've heard it's not doing quite well, Practical Magic 2.
9: It's not doing as well as I think many expected, but it's still done okay. Like, for a movie that's a sequel is come out, 25-odd years later or more, it's done okay. And I think that's got a lot to do with the stars in it and the nostalgic side of it. But, yeah, I only thought it was mid. I only thought it was an average film, but I didn't like the original much either.
8: Yeah, no, fair enough. Hey, Zach Cregger's back with a new movie. If you don't know Zach Cregger, he directed Weapons that came out last year, which got a couple of Oscars, I think, Shane. You might be able to correct me on that one, but he's back for Resident Evil.
9: It got an Oscar for Amy Madigan, who was in Weapons, but he directed Weapons, of course, and Barbarian. 2 9 out of 10 movies. I really love them both. And I don't like, well, firstly, I'm not a gamer. I've always said this, and video game adaptation movies can be a bit, you know, good and bad in between. And I didn't have a high expectations for this new Resident Evil, but I've got to say, speaking of the director, he brought something different to it. Mm. And we've had a lot of Resident Evil movies, right?
8: Oh, we've had heaps.
9: We've had about 9, I think, because the first one was out in 2002. There's been sequels. There was a reboot called Welcome to Raccoon City. There was a TV show on Netflix, a one-season series. So this is a whole new reboot, and I like what they've done. Okay. So if you're a gamer, you'll like the differences, I think. And it's brutal, though. It's rated MA. It's full-on, but I think the game is too.
8: Do you have to watch the other Resident Evil? Because I haven't seen any Resident Evil movie, but so is this kind of like a brand new slate?
9: Yeah, I wouldn't go back and watch them unless you really want to. No, start fresh, Josh.
8: Okay,
9: this is a fresh take on the story because it's, you know, it's still action, it's still science fiction, it's still zombies.
8: Yeah.
9: But it's done differently. You'll see what I mean when you watch it. It's done great. So good soundtrack as well. You don't need to see the previous ones.
8: I'm keen on that one. It had me as Zach Cregger, who's a fantastic director. Hey, let's talk about this one, Coyote versus Acme. I've heard really good things, but there was a little bit of drama behind the scenes with this new Looney Tunes movie. What's happening here and what's this one about?
9: Yeah, two years on the shelf. It got in the vault for 2 years. It was meant to come out back in 2024. Didn't happen. I think Warner Brothers thought maybe no one really wanted to watch Looney Tunes characters or something. Yeah. I'm not sure what the reason was, but Space Jam had the Looney Tunes characters. Mm-hmm. And then you look at movies like Who Framed Roger Rabbit, where they combine live action actors and cartoon characters.
8: Looney Tunes,
9: that's what this is.
8: Back in action
9: Looney
8: as well
9: Tunes.
8: With Brendan Fraser.
9: Yeah. Yeah, exactly. There's another one. So they've done plenty of them, and they've been hits. This one I liked. I've got to say it's funny. And I'm not a big Looney Tunes fan, but, you know, Bugs Bunny and Pepe Le Pew and Roadrunner, Coyote, they're all classic characters. And there's some cameos that people pop up in this you'll recognise. Yeah, a lot of fun for adults, kids, families. It's good. I enjoyed it. And if you ever wanted to know why Roadrunner always gets away from Coyote, can never get caught, you find out in this movie.
8: We'll find out. I'm looking forward to that one. I'm a big fan of the Looney Tunes. It's doing quite well over in America. Apparently it's doing really, really, really well. So hopefully it does well in Australia.
9: I'm not surprised because I think fan service got it released. Yeah. I don't think it was ever going to get released, but then it got picked up and released, and it's done a surprise, really big box office, yeah, which is great, and now it's in Australia.
8: Hey, Shane, just quickly, there's a new Apple TV show out. It's a limited series, I think. Australian actor, he's from Colin from Accounts. He was also in Devil Wears Prada 2 last scene.
9: He was, yeah. Patrick Brimmel.
8: That's right. That's his name.
9: So, yeah, better known for comedy, but this is definitely not a comedy. It's called Last Scene. It's the first Australian production from Apple TV, and I'm always talking about Apple TV. They've got some great shows. This is, just quickly, he plays a 000 emergency dispatch caller or receiver, and he gets the calls and he dispatches them off. Anyway, he gets his call one night from a girl who may or may not be claiming to be, anyway, his daughter, who's been missing for 8 years, presumed dead. And it escalates from there because she's got the same name, sounds the same, but she's going to be older, obviously. Yeah, and it sets him into a bit of a spin, but nothing's quite right.
8: Yeah.
9: You know, there's a lot of twists and turns in this, and it's 6 episodes.
8: Okay.
9: So it's a really concise series, hits the ground running. Last Scene on Apple TV is a must-see.
8: I like that. I'm currently watching Lanterns at the moment, so I need to put that on the shelf until I finish with Lanterns.
9: Not a big fan of Lanterns. Not yet, anyway. It hasn't grabbed me. I've only seen a couple of episodes.
8: Oh, we are quite the opposite because I'm waiting every Monday to watch that.
9: Ah, you're hooked.
8: Okay. I am. I'm very hooked on Lanterns.
9: Hey, I like The Shards. The Shards is my favourite TV show on at the moment.
8: Yeah, that's still on my list as well. Shane, hey, buddy, we appreciate your time and we'll chat to you next Thursday.
9: Bye, everyone.
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0: 22 past 6 now on the wake-up call with Steve here this morning. A fine and mainly sunny day ahead. Temps around the region ranging from 22 in Clare up to 27 in Port Augusta. Bit fresh at the moment, though. We sit on 6 degrees in Whyalla at the moment, 4 in Port Pirie, 3 in Port Augusta, and in Clare it's just 2 degrees. In fact, they got down to 1 about half an hour ago in Clare, so still some fresh mornings there at the moment. Hopefully things will improve soon, and then we'll whinge about how hot it is. Anyway, up next, I love a good list. I found one you'll love. Might help you. You never know. Magic 105.9.

0: Magic 105.9, it's the wake-up call. Sam Fender and Olivia Dean together at 26 past 6. Happy Friday to you. Plenty happening on the show later this morning, including catching up with the lead singer of this band. Yes, the Crash Test Dummies. And how does he get that voice? Yeah, more of that soon. And a special edition, well, I think it is anyway, I mean, they're all special, of our Friday feedback this morning, The Secret to Long Life. That's all I'll tell you at this point, with a different audience, shall I say, to who we normally speak to. Let's put it that way. Yeah, more on that later. Right now, if you've listened to the show before, you know I love a good list. Now, this one, I've actually been through some of it before with Josh, and I don't think he appreciated it. Now, that was sort of at a later hour, so I thought I'd do it for you early birds that are up nice and early this morning. You deserve this. It's the things you never thought about before. There are six. Be prepared to have your life changed over the next 60 seconds. Number one, a hospital, where, of course, you were born. Well, in most cases, is the only place you leave without having entered it first. Yep. Hard to argue with that. Number two, all adults were once children, but not all children will become adults. Well, that's a little sad, but again, true. Number three, If you buy half a chicken, you are likely sharing a meal with a stranger. I mean, it's a fair call, isn't it? Just something to think about next time you buy a half a chicken from the supermarket or wherever. Number four, this one's a bit, well, yeah, okay, we'll go with it. It says, milk drowns cereal, therefore milk is a cereal killer. I think that one deserves a bit of this. Yeah, that one was not my favourite. Number five, in the six things that you never thought about before, something is always touching you. It's true. Even if you're standing up, your shoes are, or the ground is, or it's true. Sitting down, obviously the seat. Yeah, you get the idea. And number six, humans are the only species that pays to live. Again, hard to argue with that. So I told you, there you go. Things you never thought about before, but maybe you will now.
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5: 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I meet with very regular-looking people and try and uncover what interesting secret they're concealing from me. 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I doubt it. 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
7: Morning, I'm Gemma Jones with your local news. Three people have been arrested in a police investigation into Whyalla's drug sale scene. Police arrested and reported a 52-year-old Mulawana man after a search of his home allegedly uncovered more than $50,000 in cash, suspected to have been acquired or used illegally. A 39-year-old local woman was arrested for hindering police during a search, and a 32-year-old woman was also arrested after police allegedly located evidence of meth and GHB trafficking. The two women will appear in court in November, and investigations remain ongoing. Meth has been named the culprit behind a rise in violence against healthcare workers, with local hospitals recording 74 code black incidents last year alone.
8: We are hearing consistently of knives being pulled, punches being thrown.
7: That's what our state health workers are facing every day, according to Elizabeth DeBars from the Nurses Union. There were 15,000 code blacks declared last year, with that figure trending higher this year. Meanwhile, 10 Port Augusta locals have officially made Australia home following a special ceremony to mark Citizenship Day. Held yesterday, the event was one of hundreds taking place across the country this week. Mayor Lindley Shine congratulated the region's newest citizens, calling the annual celebration a highlight for the local community. And it's showtime in Wilmington. The annual show will be returning to the local oval this Sunday with more attractions than ever. From the Ute Muster, hobby horsing or the scarecrow competition, there'll be something for everyone. Gates open at 9 a.m. on Sunday. And that's the latest in local news.
6: 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Now.
9: Hi, I'm Phoebe Humphrey. The International Monetary Fund is urging Canberra to rein in government spending as high inflation takes its toll on Australia's economic growth. It comes as some economists warn we could be hit with another 3 rate hikes by the middle of next year. Anthony Albanese jets to the US today to meet with the UN and tech CEOs. The PM first heads to California and New York as his government looks to unveil a number of AI announcements. A roundtable on the issue gets underway in Canberra today. Qantas ground staff are planning on strike action next week. 600 workers, predominantly from QantasLink, will walk off the job seeking better wages and more job security. It follows more than 1,800 ground workers being unlawfully made redundant and their jobs outsourced by the airline during COVID. And Princess Diana's brother is now claiming that King Charles was elated after hearing about her death. Earl Spencer has written in his book that Charles sounded like a lottery winner when he called him to say that she died. The palace is yet to respond to the latest allegations.
6: Your sport. Now.
9: In sport, the Swans and Dockers will face off for a spot in the AFL Grand Final tonight. Sydney has recalled Justin McInerney and Lewis Malakan for tonight's prelim. Swans acting captain Dane Rampey telling Nine he can't wait for the opening bounce.
10: Yeah, it's an exciting time for all of us, and it's not lost on us that we get to, you know, challenge in a prelim here at our, you know, at our home.
9: The Sharks and Roosters will go through their final training sessions today ahead of tomorrow's do or die NRL blockbuster. And to cricket, the Aussie Domestic One Day Cup gets underway today in Perth with WA taking on South Australia. That's the latest news and sport.
11: Tom Benning here, federal member for Grey. From the coast of the Outback, here's your local weather update.
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0: Fine and mainly sunny today on the waters. Northeasterlies to 15 knots and seas below 1 metre. Top temps today, Clare Valley 22, York Peninsula 23, Whyalla and Port Pirie 26, Port Augusta and Roxby Downs 27. If you're off to Adelaide today, a sunny day there as well and a top of 22 expected. The outlook for tomorrow, another fine and mainly sunny day. Top temps around the region ranging from 25 in the Clare Valley to 31 in Port Augusta.
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0: Yes, good morning. Happy Friday. Happy, thank God it's Friday. Hope you got a big weekend planned. Plenty of sporting action this weekend. Some big games coming up. We'll delve into that later this morning. Later this morning as well, in the latest in entertainment news, some big news for Robbie Williams fans, actually. We'll get to that soon as well. Of course, another chance to play birthday balls where $500 to spend at Harvey Norman could be yours. We've given it away once this week already. Twice in a week would be kind of nice. The accountant wouldn't like it, but everyone else, including me, will, and particularly you if you are the winner. So we'll play that just after 8 this morning. It's the world's easiest game. As long as you have a birthday, essentially you can play. Details on that just after 8. And we don't often do 2 replays in the morning, but I really wanted to replay the chat that Josh had yesterday that I thought was a very important one. It's something that you can actually help with potentially. We'll get to that next. 24-7 now, Magic 105.9.

0: Magic 105.9, it's the wake-up call for a Friday. Steve here this morning. Happy Friday to you. Josh, unfortunately, not feeling well. It's 21-7. Later this morning, we speak to the lead singer of this band. Yes, the Crash Test Dummies, and what a voice. And we'll be asking if they copped any flack for having a song called Mm-mm-mm-mm-mm. Yes, more on that later. But also this morning, I'm going to call it a special edition of Friday Feedback, a bit different to the norm. We'll get you the secret to long life, essentially. I'll explain more on that later. Right now, though, we don't often do two replays in one morning, but I thought it was important that we replay this chat that Josh had yesterday morning because it was with the one and only Tracy Bevan. Now, she, of course, is Jay McGrath's best friend, the former wife of cricketing superstar Glenn McGrath, who sadly passed away from breast cancer and the reason why we have pink tests, et cetera, et cetera, et cetera. Well, as Jane's best friend, Tracy's been a part of this McGrath Foundation as it marks its 21st year of care this week since it started back in 2005. And across that time, Tracy's seen the importance of having a cancer care nurse available to people experiencing cancer across Australia, with a sixth of a million people diagnosed every year. They're looking to raise the bar and keep training more nurses. So have a listen to this chat that Josh had with Tracy.
1: Morning.
2: Tracy, let's start back in January last year. The foundation broadened its focus from just breast cancer to all cancers. How's that going so far, and how big of a challenge has it been?
1: Oh, well, it was something that once we reached 250 breast cancers, we were always talking about what's next. And we decided to take that same equity of care to now all cancers. So in essence, I thought we'd been climbing Mount Everest, and then I then realised we're at base camp. So it's basically not starting again, but you know, it will take time to keep placing more of our all cancer nurses, McGrath Cancer Care nurses. But we've started, and with the support of Australia, the continued support from Australia, that we hope to place more nurses across Australia.
2: What exactly is the role of a cancer care nurse?
1: So a cancer care nurse provides clinical, psychosocial and emotional support, not just to the patient, but to the whole family, because as we know, a diagnosis of cancer impacts all those around the patient. She acts as the patient's advocate. So as part of a multidisciplinary team, she will sit down and she will make the decisions what's best for the patient, not what's best for everybody else. She's there to give reassurance and answer any questions that the patient might have. And I know from Jane's experience, you know, for her, she said she felt silly talking to her oncologist and to her GP about the things that were keeping her awake at night. But she knew her breast care nurse, Alison, was there every time she went and would answer those questions.
2: Tracy, let's talk about the funding. How important is the funding for your nurse care program, and what does it take to train a McGrath cancer care nurse?
1: Well, it's a lot. Everything is in one word, because we can't do what we do without that care, that support, and we can't bring that care to patients and their families without the support of Australia in every capacity.

0: community. You know, is as we're now saying, it, care for all takes a nation. Mm. And we're asking Australia to, it can be, you know, having a cup, selling cupcakes at school. It can be, you know, having, I've seen so many events in 21 years and it's been mind-blowingly beautiful. I'm the one person who's going around Australia laughing and crying at the same time. I just also like to add, we also obviously train our nurses, especially in the cancer stream that they've worked in, but we also make sure we support our nurses too.
1: Mm. 21 years on of remarkable work, and we can't thank you enough. What do you think Jane would say if she could see the foundation now?
0: Jane would just be absolutely so proud. So proud of the work that our nurses are doing, because as I said, that's why it started. My friend being diagnosed with breast cancer at 31 and meeting Alison, but also now proud that we've taken that same equity of care to all cancers. But I know she'd also be saying to me, listen, Trace, roll those sleeves up. We've got a huge job to do. And that's why we're saying care for all takes a nation.
1: Now we do need donations. 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For people listening, Tracy, where can they go to find out more and make a donation?
0: Yeah, make a donation, organise a fundraising event, head to mcgrathfoundation.com.au/fundraise and all the information's there, and you can also make a donation online too.
1: Yeah, perfect. I'll just say it again. 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That's mcgrathfoundation.com.au and all donations made today will be doubled thanks to the support of our partner and two generous donors. 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Tracy, we really appreciate your time on the phone this morning.
0: Thank you so much. I really do appreciate your support too.

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10: 11 to 7 now on the Wake Up Call with Steve here this morning. Happy Friday to you. A fine and mainly sunny day ahead with temps around the region today ranging from 22 in Clare up to 27 in Port Augusta, and even warmer for the weekend at this stage, which is kind of exciting. At the moment though, a bit fresh, 5 degrees in Whyalla, 4 in Pirie, 3 in Port Augusta and just 2 degrees at the moment in Clare. Up next, well, it's a big weekend of sport this weekend for a lot of teams, both locally and on a national stage, if you like. We'll preview what's going to happen hopefully tomorrow. 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
1: Magic 1059, it is the wake-up call. Becky Hill and Toppy together at 7 to 7. Happy Friday to you later this morning. Big news for Robbie Williams fans when we do entertainment goss. Massive news, I would say. Yeah, no, it is. Anyway, we'll get to that later this morning. Also later this morning, a special edition of Feedback Friday. Trust me, if you want to live a long life, you might want to tune in because these people know what they're talking about. Let's talk sport, though. It's a massive weekend for footy again this weekend. Some grand finals last weekend, so people involved in those leagues will be happy to have the weekend off. In fact, what, the next 4 or 5 months off? But there are a couple of big local grand finals this weekend. Nice warm weather too, so it'll be perfect to get out and about. In fact, I'm just looking at the temperatures for Sunday, for example. 34 Port Augusta on Sunday, 31 for Piri and Whyalla, and Clare 27, and just a few degrees cooler than that for tomorrow. So in terms of local football tomorrow, the two big ones locally are, of course, the Spencer Gulf Football League Grand Final, which is a rematch of last year's, actually. Solly's versus Port at Memorial Oval. That's 2:45 tomorrow afternoon. Solly's have been the team to beat all season, only letting a couple of games slip over the year. Port did beat Solly's, though, back in round three, but since then, Solomon Town have had the dominance to finish top of the table, having won their last 11 games, including a big win over Solly's of 32 points in the qualifying final a couple of weeks ago. Now, Port, on the other hand, have had a less consistent season, just beating Central Augusta by that 1 point last week in the prelim. And with those warm temperatures, as mentioned, a game of fitness possibly tomorrow, you would think. Now, Solomon Town looking to go back-to-back, having won last year, but Port will be looking to win their first league flag since 2008. In fact, they are currently the least recent club to have won a flag. So the biggest drought, if that makes sense. So good luck to both those teams involved there. Hope it's a good game tomorrow. Nice close one. And also the York Peninsula Football League Grand Final happens this weekend. Cadena and the CMS Crows at Pascaville at 2:30. Now this will be CMS's third Grand Final appearance in 3 years, having lost in 2024 but winning last year both games against Moonta, actually. They're hoping to go back-to-back, of course, this year. Meanwhile, Cadena last won in 2023. When they defeated Moonta. It's weird to have a grand final that doesn't actually feature Moonta this year. They've appeared in every A-grade grand final since the COVID cancel season back in 2020, but not this year. Now, what's different about this year is that CMS have made the grand final from fifth on the ladder. It's an impressive effort, isn't it? Winning just 9 games during the season compared to Cadena's 15 wins. Cadena has undeniably been the benchmark this year, and the Crows have a challenge ahead of them, it's safe to say. Cadena will also have less distance to travel to, with the game being at Pascaville, which could play in their favour. Who knows? Well, I guess we'll find out. So the Bloods, though, Cadena have beaten the Crows both times they've played each other this season, as recently as round 15. So you would think they are the hot favourites, Cadena, but football is a funny thing. Now, of course, some other football grand finals happening this weekend, including in Adelaide, the big Sanford grand final on Sunday. If you want to get to Adelaide Oval and check that out. Nord playing Sturt, so that should be a big crowd with the weather as well. You'd imagine almost 40,000, so worth checking out for your last fix of football at Adelaide Oval this year on Sunday. And, of course, AFL prelim finals, always the best games for me in terms of atmosphere. In fact, Sam Mitchell, the coach of Hawthorn, agrees with me because, obviously, grand final day, there's a lot more corporates than what I would call the true fans. So the atmosphere at prelims, particularly when they're going to be big games like the two we've got tonight and tomorrow, have a listen to what Sam says, but he agrees with me.
2: In the grand final, there's a lot of people that are neutrals that are just there to watch a great game, and I think the preliminary final is the loudest game of the year.
1: Hard to argue with that. So Sydney play Fremantle tonight at the SCG at 7:10, and Hawthorn taking on Brisbane at the MCG tomorrow at 4:45. Of course, both the winners, obviously, going to the big grand final next week. So plenty of football action for you this weekend. If you couldn't care less about footy, then enjoy doing other stuff, I suppose.

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4: Tom Venning here, your federal member for Grey. I was born and raised on a farm in regional South Australia. I know what it's like when the city forgets the country. 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I'm your voice in Canberra, making sure the vast and diverse electorate of Grey gets the attention it deserves. 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
6: Morning, I'm Gemma Jones with your local news. Former Noorunga MP Fraser Ellis has been convicted in court of 7 counts of deception. Ellis was initially sentenced to 10 months in prison yesterday, but the punishment was suspended under the condition he agreed to do a good behaviour bond. The former member was found guilty of 4 counts deception in 2024, acquitted on another 19 counts. The state government is targeting short-term holiday rentals as part of a push to tackle South Australia's escalating rental crisis. A new register will track properties listed on the sites like Airbnb and Booking.com. Consumer Affairs Minister Michael Brown says the move will help map local demand.
7: What we're doing is making sure that we know how many of these places there are and where they are, so that can inform decision-making going forward.
6: It's a critical issue for regional areas like the Spencer Gulf, where rentals have surged by almost 5.2%. Meanwhile, some hospitals are recording 50 calls for help a day as violence increases due to a rise in meth use. Elizabeth DeBards from the Nurses Union says there were more than 15,000 code blacks declared last year, with 179 recorded in Spencer Gulf hospitals.
8: The level of violence and aggression is simply increasing.
6: The state government has called a crisis meeting. And to sport, it's grand final weekend in the York Peninsula League. Tomorrow, Kadena and CMS Crows run out onto Pasquill Oval for the final time this season, each with their own dreams of premiership glory. The teams are well matched on the field, but the Bloods have had the upper hand on the ladder and a smoother journey to the big day, earning a break last week. The outfit has also won 2 out of 3 of their last meetings with the Crows, who will be looking to start a premiership streak off the back of their flag win last season. It's all to play for and kicks off at 2:30 p.m. And that's the latest in local news.
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9: Hi, I'm Phoebe Humphrey. The opposition's defended the time it's taking them to release their migration policy after accusing Labor of not going far enough with its policy that was released yesterday. Shadow Immigration Minister John O'Dunham has told the ABC they're taking their time to get things right.
10: We want our policy to be bulletproof. We want it to stand up to scrutiny, because for every change you make to the immigration system, there is a cost to the economy. There is a cost to the budget. It has an impact on the way our country operates.
9: The federal government is considering a ban on smart glasses. Labor is looking at barring the tech in Commonwealth buildings due to privacy and security risks. PM Anthony Albanese flies to the US today for talks with world leaders and tech executives. Australia's terror threat rating system will be overhauled, with the nation's spy chief Mike Burgess warning the current model does not reflect the seriousness of threats that Australia faces. And the Aussie Hyrox athlete who went viral after soiling herself during an event in China has apologised. Joanna Wiechick admits she should have stepped off the track.
0: Your sport now.
9: In sport, the Roosters are looking to bounce back from their week one finals loss to Penrith in tomorrow night's Sharks clash. Both sides are holding their final training sessions today. Chook Nat Butcher telling Fox they're hungry.
11: Played all year for this time of the year, and they know what to do and they know their role. You know, we're disappointed with the result on Sunday night, but it felt like we still played really good footy. Just a couple key areas of the game that we didn't quite execute, and Penrith did.
9: And the Swans and Dockers go head-to-head tonight at the SCG in the AFL's first prelim final. That's the latest news and sport.
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0: Magic weather.
13: Fine and mainly sunny today on the waters. Northeasterlies to 15 knots and seas below 1 metre. Top temps today, Clare Valley 22, Yorke Peninsula 23, Whyalla and Port Pirie 26, Port Augusta and Roxby Downs 27. If you're off to Adelaide today, a sunny day there as well, on a top of 22 expected. The outlook for tomorrow, another fine and mainly sunny day. Top temps around the region ranging from 25 in the Clare Valley to 31 in Port Augusta.
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13: And good morning. Happy Friday. Yes, big weekend coming up. Big weekend weather-wise too. Some nice warm weather. Should hit 34 in Port Augusta on Sunday. Low 30s pretty much everywhere else and slightly cooler tomorrow. But some nice warm weather coming up this weekend. Get amongst it if you can, and plenty of grand final action over the weekend locally as well. More on that later. Now, also later this morning, we speak to Brad Roberts. Now, if I say that name, you probably don't know who I'm talking about. Let me give you a bit of a clue. Fans of 90s music in particular may know this song. Big number one song. It is the Crash Test Dummies, and Brad is the lead singer. They're actually touring Australia soon, including Adelaide, so we'll catch up with him later this morning and find out how he gets that magnificent deep voice going on. But more importantly, if he copped any flack for having a song called Mm-mm-mm. It's essentially MMM four times. Interesting, isn't it? Anyway, more of that later. And also later this morning, of course, birthday balls. $500 Harvey Norman voucher could be yours. We've given away one already this week. It'd be nice to give away two in a week. Up next, though, the cost of sport for kids. I mean, obviously it's worth it, but wow. Just some figures I've noticed that I've come across that kind of remind us of how expensive it can be, unfortunately. We'll get to that next. 7 past 7 now, Magic 105.9.

Josh Farwes, Magic 105.9. It's the wake-up call at 10 past 7. Josh Pearce, normally co-hosting the show, away this morning. Not feeling well, unfortunately. Got some issues, so it happens. Hopefully he's back on board Monday, so it's just me this morning, Steve, here. And plenty happening later this morning, including the secret to long life from people who would know. It's a special edition of Friday Feedback. We'll get to that later this morning. Looking forward to hearing about that. And later this hour, some big news for Robbie Williams fans. Right now, I found this article the other day, which I thought was interesting and kind of puts it all into perspective. You don't think about it, or maybe you do, but it's actually pretty expensive to have your kids involved in sport. But of course, we all want that to happen. Even if they're not very good at sport, it doesn't matter. It gets them out of the house, gets them off their screens, of course. And of course, it's good for them in terms of physical activity, not to mention making friends and pressure. You're dealing with pressure and teamwork and things like that if you play a team sport. So anyway, a report commissioned by the Australian Sports Commission has found that the cost of playing community sports is rising. So, of course, experts are saying that families, sporting clubs and organisations are trying to find ways to ensure rising costs don't become a barrier to participation, which is the good news there. But the figures are pretty astounding. So it's found that the average annual total cost for a child to play in a community sports competition is, wait for it, $4,567 a year, which is considerably higher than previously reported numbers. Wow. The cost of sports study commissioned by the Australian Sports Commission has also found that adults are forking out around $2,800 per year for themselves to play as well. So researchers investigated a wide range of expenses, including registration, equipment, uniforms, coaching, travel. That's a big one for regional sport, of course, isn't it? Accommodation, potentially. And how's this one? This is one you don't even think of, but it is relevant to some parents. Some parents lose income due to sports commitments, having to leave work early. And if they're paid by the hour, then obviously they miss out on that money as well. So obviously it's good that South Australia provide those $200 sporting vouchers every year to eligible kids, so that helps a bit. But it certainly adds up. $4,567 per child. That is amazing. The study surveyed around 5,500 sports participants across Australia and found the overall cost for children to play sport was similar in regional and remote areas compared with metropolitan areas. But of course, as I mentioned, regional children faced higher travel and accommodation costs, while metro families paid more for coaching and registration fees. So I suppose if you look at it that way, it kind of all levels out. But you know what? As long as you can afford it, it's obviously worth it for the kids. So if you can, fork out that cash, but start saving because it's not cheap by the sounds of things. Rick Springfield now, Magic 105.9.

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3: 18 past 7 now on the Wake Up Call with Steve here this morning. A fine and mainly sunny day ahead. Temps around the region ranging from 22 in Clare up to 27 in Port Augusta. Warmer for the weekend. In fact, on Sunday, we should hit 34 in Port Augusta. That's the warmest we've had in a couple of months. 31 in Piriumwhala and 27 in Clare for Sunday. Slightly cooler tomorrow, but still pretty warm. So you've been hanging out for a warm weekend. There's good news there. At the moment, though, it's still a bit fresh. We're on 6 degrees in Whyalla, 5 in Port Pirie, and 4 at the moment in Port Augusta and Clare. In fact, in Clare, it got down to 1 degree an hour or so ago. So that was a fresh start for your Friday. Up next, a follow-up to the story from earlier in the week about the lady that had that unfortunate accident, shall we say, whilst she was running. Yes, she had the runs. We'll get to that next. Magic 105.9.

Magic 105.9. It's the wake up call. Steve here this morning for a Friday. Josh not feeling well. In fact, he has a similar issue to what we're about to talk about. Anyway, we'll get to that soon. Maybe too much information there. Later this morning, looking forward to speaking to the lead singer of this band. Remember this number one hit from the 90s? The Crash Test Dummies. Brad Roberts is his name, the man with the voice. I wonder how much flack he copped for having a song with that title. Yeah, I'm looking forward to speaking to him later this morning. And also after 8, of course, another chance at Birthday Balls where you can win a $500 voucher to spend at Harvey Norman. In fact, you can turn it into a $1,000 voucher if you take the double your cash option. Otherwise, there's the double your odds option as well. We've given away $500 already once this week. It'd be great to do it twice in a week. Hopefully we can do that just after 8 this morning. All right, a little warning here. If you're having your breakfast, you would have heard this story the other day potentially, but if you haven't, it's about an Australian athlete by the name of Joanna Widowiczk. Probably not saying that right, but anyway, who was in the news, if you like, following an issue, taking part in the High Rocks, which is an event in China, basically an indoor competition, sporting competition, let's put it that way. Anyway, she made the news after having a mid-race defecation, shall we say. So she could be seen competing at stations like the rowing machine, the sled push, and the medicine ball throw after appearing to do number twosies, which is not uncommon, though. Apparently, during intense endurance exercise activities. Now, I don't know if I'm at the level that she is in terms of fitness. Well, I'm not. But I don't think I've ever had that issue, but however. So after posting and then deleting an Instagram story with the caption, go win or go home, a win's a win, she kept a bit of a low profile over the last few days, but she has overnight put a statement on Instagram saying, I want to offer my sincere apology to the people of China, my fellow competitors, the spectators and the High Rocks organisers for what happened during the race in Beijing. She said, I felt completely fit and healthy at the start of the race, with no reason to expect any illness. She's in her 20s, she's from Melbourne, and she's the High Rocks world record holder in the women's pro event. So she's, you know, she knows what she's doing, but she says she has learned some lessons from this, saying there is more to life than racing. She also wrote, looking back, I regret the decision to not have stepped off the track. I recognise that I should have made a different choice. I take responsibility for my decision to continue, and I'm deeply sorry for the discomfort and disruption it has caused. I know my actions had an impact beyond myself, and I'm genuinely sorry to everyone who was affected. She also announced that she was retrospectively withdrawing from the Beijing race and would be forfeiting the points she earned for winning the race in just over an hour. Wow. She said, I'm learning from this experience and will carry those lessons with me, including remembering that there is more to life than racing and knowing when it is right to step away. On reflection, I've decided to retroactively withdraw from the race and forfeit the points I earned. Thank you to those standing by me, both as an athlete and as a person during this time, and to everyone who has reached out with kindness and support. Finally, she says, it means more to me than I can properly express right now. I will be taking some time to recover, reflect, and look after myself and my family away from the noise. Love, Joe. Good on you, Joe. Look, you know what? Is what she did that bad? It's not ideal to look at, but you can't not admire her for her persistence, if nothing else. Maybe she'll become the next Ray Gun. I noticed on the news last night, Ray Gun's got some merchandise active wear you can wear now if you're keen to want to be like Ray Gun. Anyway, good luck to Joe, I say.

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8: Morning, I'm Gemma Jones with your local news. Former Narunga MP Fraser Ellis has avoided 10 months behind bars for deception, now under a good behaviour bond. Appearing in court yesterday, the former MP was sentenced for intentionally taking advantage of parliamentary allowance, with just over $4,500 received in dishonest claims. Ellis was found guilty of four counts of deception in 2024, with the member losing out to One Nation's Chantelle Thomas in this year's state election. Police investigations into Whyalla's drug sale scene have so far seen three arrests from four address searches. A 39-year-old Whyalla Stewart woman was arrested and will face court for hindering police during a search, while a separate search uncovered alleged evidence of meth and GHB trafficking, with a 32-year-old woman arrested. Police allege they uncovered $50,000 of cash suspected of being the proceeds of unlawful activity, with a 52-year-old Mulawana man arrested and reported. The investigation remains open, with police asking anyone with information on the sale or distribution of illicit drugs to contact Crime Stoppers. Meanwhile, the state government has called for a roundtable to discuss the rise in violence against local healthcare workers. While 95% of code blacks are at metropolitan hospitals, the York and Northern Health Network has recorded 179 instances in the year to August. Elizabeth DeBars from the Nurses Union says it's concerning.
9: We are hearing consistently of knives being pulled, punches being thrown.
8: A roundtable will convene later this year, aiming to build on increases in 24/7 security at regional hospitals such as Port Augusta. And from the Ute Muster hobby horsing or the scarecrow competition, there'll be something for everyone at this weekend's Wilmington show. This year's roster of attractions is better than ever, tailored to every age category. The show takes over the local oval from Sunday, with doors opening at 9 a.m. And that's the latest in local news.
0: Magic National News. Now.
10: Hi, I'm Phoebe Humphrey. More pain could be on the way for mortgage holders as money markets factor in the chance of another three rate hikes by the middle of next year. Economists fear the RBA may keep lifting rates to tackle inflation, even if it increases the risk of a recession. The RBA's next rates decision is on September 29. Labor is rejecting suggestions its crackdown on visa overstayers could be compared to Donald Trump's use of ICE agents in the US. Home Affairs Minister Tony Burke has told the ABC the government's model is on a much smaller scale.
11: It's a modest program that we always had and we stopped doing in 2015. And basically that means overstayers at the moment have just had an attitude, some of them, of, well, what are you going to do?
10: Major employers are gathering in Canberra to discuss national AI standards. The federal government has opened consultation on large data centres and the training of AI models. And Princess Diana's brother continues to make explosive claims about King Charles. In his memoir, Earl Spencer alleges the then prince was elated on the day of Diana's death.
0: Your sport. Now.
10: In sport, the Full House sign is up at the SCG ahead of tonight's prelim final between the Swans and Fremantle. Sydney's Charlie Curnow telling Nine the past couple of weeks have been great.
2: Yeah, it's been great. It's been a fun little, fun couple of weeks. Yeah, it's been a lot of fun. Nice year, so can't complain, mate. It's good to be in a prelim and join some footy with the boys. It's been nice.
10: And the Aussie cricketers are in action later today, taking on Zimbabwe in the second one-day clash. The Aussies lead the series 1-0. That's the latest news and sport.
3: Tom Venning here, federal member for Grey. From the coast of the Outback, here's your local weather update.
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12: Fine and mainly sunny today on the waters. Northeasterlies to 15 knots and seas below 1 metre. Top temps today, Clare Valley 22, York Peninsula 23, Whyalla and Port Pirie 26, Port Augusta and Roxby Downs 27. If you're off to Adelaide today, a sunny day there as well and a top of 22 expected. The outlook for tomorrow, another fine and mainly sunny day. Top temps around the region ranging from 25 in the Clare Valley to 31 in Port Augusta.
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12: Yes, good morning. Happy Friday. Hope you have a big weekend planned. Big weekend for some local grand finals. We had a few last weekend, so people involved in those leagues are probably enjoying the break. But, of course, tomorrow we have the Spencer Gulf Football League Grand Final with Solomontown taking on Port at Memorial Oval, and also the York Peninsula Football League Grand Final is on. Kadena taking on the CMS Crows there. So hopefully both games are nice and close, and we'll do a bit of a preview of both those games for you later this morning. Of course, the AFL prelims are on, which is always my favourite games of the year, I have to say. Generally better atmosphere too, because the people that go to those games are all the hardcore fans, whereas a lot of the grand final people are all corporates who don't really care who wins. Anyway, two big games in the AFL tonight and late tomorrow afternoon. More on that later. Also later this morning, we speak to the lead singer of this band, the Crash Test Dummies. This big number one song from them from the 90s. Brad Roberts is his name. Did he cop any flack for having a song with the title mm-mm-mm-mm-mm, essentially 12 M's? Anyway, more on that when we speak to him later this morning. And the secret to long life. We found people who will know the answer. So if you're keen to know how to live that little bit longer, we're going to help you out with our Friday feedback after 8 this morning. Up next, though, it's been an interesting time with the Royals lately, and more developments for you straight after Olivia Rodrigo at 23 to 8 now, Magic 105.9.

0: Magic 105.9, it's the wake-up call. Steve here this morning for a Friday at 19 to 8. Later this morning, birthday balls, $500 to spend at Harvey Norman could be yours. Already given it away once this week, twice in a week would be kind of nice. We'll do that just after 8. Details now to play the world's easiest game. Then you can double your cash or double your odds these days. Anyway, more on that later. And before 8, the latest in entertainment news with some big news and exciting news, I think you'll find, if you're a fan of Robbie Williams. Right now, though, let's talk royals, shall we? Always something to talk about there. Now, if you were around in the 90s, no doubt you remember the day you heard about the passing of Princess Diana, 1997 to be exact, and I think we all remember the footage of her two sons, William and Harry, walking behind the casket in the funeral procession. Is that what you call it? Now, Earl Spencer, Princess Diana's brother, said this at the eulogy.
1: I pledge that we, your blood family, will do all we can to continue the imaginative and loving way in which you were steering these two exceptional young men.
0: So all sounding good there and trying to look after the boys, which is great. Well, King Charles has issued a uncharacteristically strong statement in response to claims made by Earl, Princess Diana's brother, that he acted insensitively in the wake of her death. So in the forthcoming memoir, Charles Spencer has claimed that after Diana died in that car crash, apparently Charles said, "Rest assured, we'll forget her soon enough." I find this very hard to believe. A spokesperson from Buckingham Palace in a statement said, "His Majesty is mindful that the pain of fraternal grief can cloud reason, affect judgment, and colour memory in ways others do not recognise, even many years after such a loss." The statement added that the palace does not normally comment on books as a matter of principle. However, a former

Communications Secretary of the King by the name of Gillian Payne has also come out in Charles's defence saying he found the claims hard to believe. It's just not language that I recognise, Mr. Payne said. The memoir, Swan Song Diana, My Sister, claims that the monarch allegedly released his pent-up contempt for Diana after the then Princess of Wales died in that car crash in Paris. He unleashed down the phone when, this is Earl talking, he unleashed down the phone, saying what Charles said, he unleashed down the phone what I've always taken to be his pent-up contempt for Diana and his horror that the world was so bowled over by her death. Rest assured, we'll forget her soon enough, apparently. And Spencer recalled being rather stunned, in fact too stunned, to respond to Charles' alleged remarks. Apparently he said to Charles, I can't believe you just said that, and then hung up. Now, I could be wrong, but is he just getting this out there so he can sell his book? Just saying. I'd love to know the true story there. Maybe we'll never know, but I find it hard to believe with all of Charles' faults and all the issues that he had with Diana that he'd be saying stuff like that. Anyway, I'm sure we'll find out down the track at some point. Outcast now, Magic 105.9.

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9: 9 to 8 now on the wake-up call at Magic 105.9. Fine and mainly sunny today. Temps around the region ranging from 22 in Clare up to 27 in Port Augusta ahead of an even warmer weekend. In fact, at this stage on Sunday, 34 for Port Augusta and low 30s and high 20s pretty much everywhere else, which is kind of exciting. Right now, though, after a reasonably fresh start, it's 10 degrees in Whyalla, 9 in Port Augusta and Port Pirie, and 8 degrees in Clare. They had a very fresh start. Clare got down to 1.4 at 5:40 this morning, so it was very cool there. Thankfully, it's warmed up at the moment. Now, up next, the latest in entertainment news, including some big news for Robbie Williams fans, after Owl City and Carly Rae Jepsen now, Magic 105.9.

0: Our City and Carly Rae Jepsen together at Magic 105.9, all part of your wake-up call for a Friday morning. On the way after 8, birthday balls, $500 could be yours to spend at Harvey Norman. We gave it away a couple of days ago. Let's hope we can do it again this morning. That'd be kind of cool. And the secret to long life, we have it apparently. More on that after 8 this morning. Right now, though, time for this.
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3: Not getting it. It's not clocking to you. It's not clocking to you that I'm standing on business, is it?
4: I'm by winning. I win here and I win there. That one.
5: Wow, dude.
6: Yeah.
5: It was a G.I. Jane jump.
6: Keep my wife's name out your mouth.
7: Would anybody like to see me fight Liam?
0: All right, let's start with some news that we told you about earlier in the week. In case you missed it, Lady Gaga has a baby that no one saw. Well, most people anyway. Didn't know it was going to happen. She kind of kept that to herself, didn't she? So if you haven't heard already, Lady Gaga and her fiancé, Michael Polanski, who've been together for nearly 7 years since first starting their relationship in late 2019, got engaged in April 2024. Now, earlier in the week, we didn't have any details on the baby. And like I said, most people didn't even know that Lady Gaga was pregnant. But now we have a name. Here we go. Rose Bean, B-E-A-N, interesting, Polanski. Rose Bean Polanski was born June the 9th officially at 11:19 p.m. in Los Angeles. Now, we don't know where the name has come from, but we have said that it could be because Lady Gaga has a large rose down her spine in terms of a tattoo that she got to commemorate her performance of Le Vion Rose in the film A Star Is Born. Now, the middle name Bean, this is the one I find interesting, may be inspired by the singer-activist named Carl Bean, whom her hit I Was Born This Way got inspiration from. So that kind of makes sense. Bean. Don't know too many people with the middle name of Bean, but good luck to her. And husband and daughter. Taylor Swift and Travis Kelce, safe to say, the most talked about couple of 2026, I would have thought. Taylor, of course, the singer and songwriter, and well, superstar, one of the biggest artists in the world. And Travis, of course, who plays NFL for the Kansas City Chiefs. Now, obviously, they had the wedding of the year back in July. And for those that don't know, Travis has a brother, Jason, who's also a former NFL player. So Jason and Travis have a podcast together called New Heights Podcast. And in the latest episode, Jason spoke about what his kids call Taylor. And it's not Auntie Taylor. Jason has four kids under the age of 10.
8: When they got to meet Aunt Tay-Tay,
9: yeah,
8: they were calling her Taylor Swift.
9: Taylor Swift, can I do this? Taylor Swift? Yeah. You can call her Taylor.
0: Yeah, interesting stuff. All right, and Charlie XCX, who's been around for the last decade or so now, but I think it's safe to say blew up in 2024 with her album Brat. She's on the cover of this quarter's Playboy magazine. I might have to have a look for research purposes, of course. And has revealed that someone who she finds really sexy. Don't know if you'll guess who it is that she finds really sexy, but apparently it is Jack Black. Interesting. Charlie said he's funny, he's talented, he's cool, he's original. Hard to argue with that, I suppose. I think that makes people sexy when they're just doing their thing. Well, I suppose it's nice to hear someone that likes people for what's on the inside than rather than what's on the outside, I suppose. Good luck to you, Charlie XCX. And we can't finish without mentioning, I mean, we're doing entertainment, guys, so, and we're playing Robbie Williams' music in the background. We can't finish without mentioning that Robbie has a brand new single, that was released only in the last few hours. And a lot of people kind of surprised by the path he's gone down, a more dancier thing. So it says here, Beauty in Us, the name of the song, is an amazing collaboration between Robbie, one of the UK's biggest and most iconic artists, alongside one of the fastest rising stars within electronic music, Miss Monique. Beauty in Us brings these two unique artists together in an unexpected yet powerful fusion, combining Robbie's instantly recognisable vocal delivery with Miss Monique's emotive, melodic production. The track creates a fresh, uplifting anthem that bridges audiences and showcases the magic that can happen when two generations of musical excellence collide. Okay, all makes sense. Do we want to hear it? You know what? We don't often play new music on The Breakfast Show, but I think this time we'll make an exception.
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0: What do you think? Yes, brand new for Robbie Williams, literally released only in the last few hours with Miss Monique, Beauty and Us. Might be a nightclub banger over the next few months. Who knows?
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11: Morning, I'm Gemma Jones with your local news. Former Narunga MP Fraser Ellis has avoided prison time after being handed a suspended 10-month sentence at the Adelaide Magistrates Court. Ellis was sentenced yesterday over seven counts of deception relating to more than $4,600 in fraudulent accommodation claims. He was placed on a 12-month good behaviour bond. A shocking statistic from South Australia's algal bloom, nearly 2,000 sea dragons perished in the ocean event, as well as more than 100 seahorses. Stocks of both species are expected to be replenished during breeding season next month. Meanwhile, with regional rents jumping over 12% in 12 months, the state government is cracking down on the short-term market. Consumer Affairs Minister Michael Brown says the new register is being designed alongside platforms like Airbnb to get a clearer picture of housing supply.
12: What we're doing is making sure that we know how many of these places there are and where they are, so that can inform decision-making going forward.
11: On the Spencer Gulf, rental costs have spiked by nearly 5.2%. And Port Augusta City Council has expanded its community by 10, hosting an Australian Citizenship Day ceremony yesterday. The event forms part of the nationwide celebrations welcoming thousands of new citizens into the country this week. Mayor Lindley Shine praised the new arrivals, stating it was a privilege to host one of the many ceremonies around the country. To sport now, grand finals fever has taken hold of the region with the final matchup of the Spencer Golf League tomorrow. Port and Solomon Town will battle it out for premiership glory, and it's primed to be a blockbuster. Off the back of a nail-biting prelim, the Doggies will be looking to beat the minor premiers, a feat they've only managed once of their four meetings this season. Meanwhile, the Cats will be looking for back-to-back premierships and their eighth in history. It all goes down at Memorial Oval at 2:45 p.m. And that's the latest in local news.
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3: Hi, I'm Phoebe Humphrey. The Deputy Opposition Leader says Labor is targeting the wrong people in its crackdown on migration. The government yesterday announced plans to crack down on international students' families and backpackers on work holiday visas, but Jane Hume has told Seven that's not what the Coalition would do.
13: We certainly wouldn't be cutting the desperately needed labour to regional Australia, particularly around harvest time.
3: Australia's chief spy has revealed the nation's terror threat rating system will be overhauled. Mike Burgess has described the current model as being too blunt. ASIO has disrupted 16 terror plots since the Bondi attack. We could soon have world-first restrictions on smart glasses. The federal government is considering a ban on the tech accessory in Commonwealth buildings. It comes as major employers are being called into Canberra today for an AI roundtable, while PM Anthony Albanese jets to the US. And new figures confirm that pet ownership is expensive, with Canstar estimating Aussies are spending almost $380 a month on their furry, feathered or scaly friends.
2: Your sport. Now.
3: In sport, the Swans and Dockers are going through their final preparations ahead of tonight's AFL prelim final at the SCG. Fremantle is taking an unchanged lineup into the clash. Dockers forward Michael Frederick telling 10, it's been busy since last week's win over the Cats.
14: I don't think I've taken the time to reflect on just how big of a week it can be and things like that.
3: And switching codes now, the Roosters and Sharks will hold their captain's runs today ahead of tomorrow night's NRL semi-final clash. That's the latest news and sport.
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2: Magic weather.
0: Fine and mainly sunny today on the waters. Northeasterlies to 15 knots and seas below 1 metre. Top temps today, Clare Valley 22, York Peninsula 23, Whyalla and Port Pirie 26, Port Augusta and Roxby Downs 27. If you're off to Adelaide today, a sunny day there as well, and a top of 22 expected. The outlook for tomorrow, another fine and mainly sunny day. Top temps around the region ranging from 25 in the Clare Valley to 31 in Port Augusta.
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0: Hey, good morning, happy Friday and all that sort of stuff. The weekend is almost here. Big weekend for some of our local footy leagues. I know there were a few grand finals last weekend, so all the people involved with those leagues are happy it's all over probably. But of course, the Spencer Golf and your Peninsula Footy Leagues have their grand finals this weekend. We'll do a bit of a preview of those games later this hour for you. Also later this hour, the secret to long life from people who will definitely know the answer. A special edition of Friday Feedback coming up soon. And also soon, remember this song, number one song, in fact, from the 90s? It's the Crash Test Dummies doing Yes, interesting name for a song. Brad Roberts is their lead singer. They are touring, doing a gig in Adelaide, believe it or not, soon as well. So we'll speak to him, and of course, I'll have to ask him about the fact that I'm sure he copped a bit of flack for having a song with that particular title. More on that soon. Right now, though, of course, it is birthday balls time. This is your chance to win $500 to spend at Harvey Norman if we can spin up the date you were born on. So this morning, we're looking for people born in December. If you're born in December, call me now, 800-444-06. You need to be 10 or over, and you can't call for someone else. And the main thing is that if I spin up the day you were born on, you win that $500. You can choose the option of doubling your cash as well or doubling your odds. Now, double your odds means we spin, well, half the amount of balls we normally would. Double your cash. Well, you do the maths. $1,000 could be yours. And don't forget, too, if we miss by a day, we'll give you a $50 Coles Myer gift card as a bit of a consolation prize. And if you don't win at all, the good news is you're also in the draw then for a $2,000 Harvey Norman voucher at the end of the year. So it's a win-win-win, essentially. If you were born in December, call us now, 800 444 06. 12 past 8 now, Magic 105.9.

0: Magic 105.9, it's the wake-up call, the man they call the boss, Bruce Springsteen, at a quarter past eight. Soon finding out the secret to long life with some people who will definitely know the answer to that. People you can trust with a special edition of Friday Feedback. More on that shortly. And also speaking to the lead singer of the Crash Test Dummies, Brad Roberts is his name. Best known for this number one hit from the 90s. With the title of the letter M 12 times. Obviously, I'll be asking him about that. Anyway, we'll get to that soon. Right now, though, time to do this. It is the 18th day of September today, and if you're having a birthday today, happy birthday to you. You share it with these people. Lance, if you like, Armstrong, the American cyclist who won the Tour de France a record 7 times between 1999 and 2005. Before, of course, he was disqualified from those races and banned from competitive cycling for life for doping offences in 2012. So it wasn't an ideal outcome for Lance, but I suppose it serves him right. Lance, if you like, is 55 today. Jada Pinkett Smith, of course, the wife of Will Smith, so best known for having her name put in the words of Chris Rock's mouth that Will wanted to take out, if you know what I mean. Anyway, Jada is 55 today. And also having a birthday today is this guy. Alex Warren, the Californian singing superstar, is 26 today. So happy birthday to you, Alex. If you know someone having a birthday locally soon, we'd love to know about it. Let us know by checking out the website and going from there at My Magic FM. It's all thanks to our very good friends at McDonald's. Are you listening?
1: It's time to spin Josh and Steve's birthday balls. Thanks to Harvey Norman, Wyala and Port Pirie.
0: And playing this morning is Julie from Wyala. Good morning to you, Julie.
2: Good morning.
0: Now, Julie, you sound very young, if I'm allowed to say that, but do you know the secret to long life? Tough question.
2: Yes.
0: Okay. You want to get back to me on that one? Well, I'll ask you an easier one. What's happening on the weekend for you? Are you into the footy? Will you watch the prelim finals or anything like that, or not really your thing?
2: No, I only watch it for a little while, then I'll probably get out in the garden.
0: Oh, yes. Well, good weekend for that this weekend. Nice yes. Warm weekend, so you'll enjoy that.
2: Yes.
0: Any
2: yes.
0: thoughts on the secret to long life yet, Julie? I feel like you know. You're just holding back for some reason.
2: Having a hectic family.
0: Ah, hectic family. Yes. Okay. Yep. Keeps you active, right?
2: Yes.
0: Something like that. All right, let's try and get you some cash for this nice weekend coming up. $500, well, to spend at Harvey Norman anyway. Nothing wrong with that. Now, the deal is, of course, well, first of all, need to check. You were born in December, correct?
2: Yes.
0: Good. And the question is, do you want to double your cash? So go for 1,000 or double your odds this morning. So instead of choosing from, what, 31 balls, if you like, I'll be choosing from 15 or 16. What are we thinking? Double your odds or double your cash this morning, Julie?
2: Double the odds.
0: Double your odds. All right, Julie, I'd love for you to win, so we'll spin out the balls. Actually, before I spin the balls, I need to know, do you want the first half of the month, so 1 to 15 or 16 to 31?
2: 20.
0: No, no, which 16 to 31 or 1 to 15?
2: Oh, 16 to
0: 16. 31. 16 to 31.
2: All right.
0: Yes, 16 to 31?
2: Yes.
0: I'm confused.
2: You're confused,
0: right? Yeah, I'm confused. So, I don't know if you were kind of telling me then that your birthday's on the 20th. Well, if it is, I hope not, because I've spun up the 24th, Julie. Were you born on December 24th, Christmas Eve?
2: No.
0: Were you born on the 20th?
2: Yeah.
0: Oh, right, I wondered where you were headed with that. Sorry, Julie, I can't help you there. But the good news is you are on the draw for a $2,000 Harvey Norman voucher at the end of the year. So that'd be worth winning. So,
2: oh, yes.
0: Good luck with that. Secret to long life, have you got it yet?
2: Second what?
0: Have you got the secret to long life yet?
2: Well, as I said, my family.
0: Yes.
2: Mainly. I don't know.
0: Okay, no, we'll take the family. That was a good answer.
2: A glass of wine or two.
0: Oh, there we go. Now you're talking. Drink responsibly, of course. Julie, have a good weekend. Now, next week, by the way, we're going to give our birthday balls a bit of a rest, if you like. Jason Derulo tickets up for grabs every day next week to check him out in Adelaide next Friday at the Adelaide Entertainment Centre when we play Slow Mo for Derulo. Essentially, we'll play a well-known Jason Derulo song, Slowly, if you know what that song is. then a double pass is all yours. To win, you need to register. Do it right now if you like. We'll do it over the weekend at My Magic FM, and we'll start playing on Monday morning. Good luck. My Magic FM for Jason Derulo tickets.
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0: 22 past 8 now. The wake-up call with Steve here this morning. Josh on the sick list, unfortunately, today. Hopefully back on board Monday. A fine and warm day ahead. Temps around the region ranging from 22 and clear. I'd call that warm. Or warmish, up to 27 in Port Augusta, and even warmer for the weekend, which is exciting. In fact, on Sunday, it should hit 34 in Port Augusta and low 30s and high 20s everywhere else. Right now, though, it's 15 in Port Pirie, 12 in Port Augusta and Whyalla, and 9 in Clare after they had a rather fresh start this morning. Good morning to everyone in Clare, with a temperature of 1.4 degrees at 5:40 this morning in Clare. Thankfully, it's warmed up since then. The secret to long life, what is it? We'll find out next with a special edition of Friday Feedback, Magic 105.9.

0: Magic 105.9, it's the American Authors at 27 past 8 before 9, speaking to the lead singer of this band. Yes, the Crash Test Dummies, their big hit from the 90s. Brad Roberts is the lead singer. They're touring later this year, including Adelaide. And of course, I'll ask him about how he went with a song with a title like that, little out there. Anyway, we'll get to that soon. Meanwhile,
1: the Wake Up Calls Friday Feedback.
0: Now, it's safe to say I've been looking forward to this all morning. So, inspired by the story last week that you may have heard of the oldest Australian passing away, a South Aussie, in fact, a local in effect, spending some time growing up in Butte, apparently. She passed away at 112, and she was quite active. In fact, didn't even go into a nursing home until she was 105. So the secret to her success was family and also the occasional drink from memory as well. So I thought I'd ask some locals their thoughts. What better place to go and ask a question like that than the St. Joseph's House Aged Care Service in Port Pirie? And here's some of the responses I got when I asked the ladies there.

0: I'm Jacqueline Turner and I'm 89, and I think it's mainly because we've got a good family and everyone's happy and we all stick together. That's the main thing. And besides that, probably medication helps.
1: I'm Jean Breckenridge. I'm 95 and a half. And far as long life is, as the others say, families, but I've also done a lot of volunteering work and being in amongst the people.
2: And what sort of volunteering work have you done?
1: Oh, all sorts. And over at the Arts Centre and a lot of the travel ones.
2: Is that because it keeps the brain active? Do you think that's what helps?
1: Probably, and keeps the legs going.
3: I'm Belle Hartman. I'm 95. And I've done a lot of volunteering through my life too. I was president of Rainbows for a number of years, and I've done all sorts of things. And my family. Family is really good.
2: And what do you like to do with your family?
3: Just get together.
4: Denise Featherston Hall, I'm 92 years of age. And I'm the mother of six boys. They were born in 11 years. We've had a varied life, one the other, mainly centred around motorbikes. I was the pit stop, water for the rider and oil, petrol for the bike. Actually, if I look more like a motorbike, they'd probably take more notice of me. I have 15 grandchildren and I have 7 great-grandchildren. The last lot, 6 boys and 1 girl. So here we go again.
2: And what do you think the secret to your long life is?
4: Survival. You know, getting to be out in front before they can get me.
1: Pat Bradbrook, I'm 99. What else?
2: And what do you think the secret to your long life is?
1: Oh, happy family. And plenty of champagne.
2: Great answer. Any champagne in particular?
1: I've got more champagne I drink.
2: Great answer. Thank you again to the residents and the staff at St. Joseph's House in Port Pirie.
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7: Morning, I'm Gemma Jones with your local news. Three people have been arrested in a police investigation into Whyalla's drug sale scene. Police arrested and reported a 52-year-old Mulawana man after a search of his home allegedly uncovered more than $50,000 in cash suspected to have been acquired or used illegally. A 39-year-old local woman was arrested for hindering police during a search, and a 32-year-old woman was also arrested after police allegedly located evidence of meth and GHB trafficking. The two women will appear in court in November, and investigations remain ongoing. The state government will introduce a short-term accommodation register in its plan to tackle SA's rental shortage. Consultation has begun with booking platforms such as Booking.com and Airbnb. Speaking to Seven, Consumer and Business Affairs Minister Michael Brown says it will help the government see where demand is.
8: What we're doing is making sure that we know how many of these places there are and where they are, so that can inform decision-making going forward.
7: In regional SA, rental prices have shot up 12.2%, with EP prices 17.9% over the past year. Meanwhile, meth has been named the culprit behind a rise in violence against healthcare workers, with local hospitals recording 74 code black incidents last year alone.
17: We are hearing consistently of knives being pulled, punches being thrown.
7: That's what our state's healthcare workers are facing every day, according to Elizabeth DeBars from the Nurses Union. There were 15,000 code blacks declared last year, and that figure is only trending higher this year. And Port Augusta has welcomed 10 new citizens to the community as part of National Australian Citizenship Day celebrations. The official ceremony was held yesterday with Mayor Lindley Shine welcoming the group alongside thousands of other new Aussies taking the pledge nationwide. And that's the latest in local news.
16: 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Now.
18: Hi, I'm Phoebe Humphrey. The International Monetary Fund is urging Canberra to rein in government spending as high inflation takes its toll on Australia's economic growth. It comes as some economists warn we could be hit by another three rate hikes by the middle of next year. The federal government is dismissing calls they have targeted the wrong people in their migration policy. The opposition claims the crackdown on backpackers and international students won't do much to improve housing affordability, but Health Minister Mark Butler has told Seven the announcement are warranted.
19: Some pretty reasonable controls on the number of backpackers who stay for 2 or 3 years.
18: A Queensland teenager has been charged with allegedly possessing violent extremist material. Federal police allege the 18-year-old was the operator of social media channels sharing extremist content. And more explosive claims have been made against King Charles about the day of Princess Diana's death. Diana's brother writes in his memoir that the then prince was elated like a lottery winner when he found out the news of his ex-wife's death in 1997.
16: Your sport. Now.
18: In sport, the Swans and Dockers will face off for a spot in the grand final tonight at the SCG. Sydney has recalled Justin McInerney and Lewis Melikand for tonight's prelim. Swans acting captain Dane Rampey telling Nine he can't wait for the opening bounce.
20: Yeah, it's an exciting time for all of us, and it's not lost on us that we get to, you know, challenge in a prelim here at our, you know, at our home. It's something that's pretty special.
18: And the Sharks and Roosters will go through their final training sessions today ahead of tomorrow's do or die NRL blockbuster at Allianz Stadium. That's the latest news and sport.
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8: Magic weather.
9: Fine and mainly sunny today on the waters. Northeasterlies to 15 knots and seas below 1 metre. Top temps today, Clare Valley 22, York Peninsula 23, Whyalla and Port Pirie 26, Port Augusta and Roxby Downs 27. If you're off to Adelaide today, a sunny day there as well and a top of 22 expected. The outlook for tomorrow, another fine and mainly sunny day. Top temps around the region ranging from 25 in the Clare Valley to 31 in Port Augusta.
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9: And good morning. Happy Friday. Yes, the weekend almost here. In fact, Josh has already started his long weekend in effect now after calling in sick this morning. So you got just me. Sorry about that. Now, if you're a fan of McLeod's Daughters, there's going to be a reboot, apparently. Details on our website, My Magic FM. You're going to read the article and read all about that, then you can do just that. Now, it's a massive weekend locally in terms of some football grand finals this weekend. We had a few last weekend. We got two more big ones this weekend with the Spencer Gulf and York Peninsula Football League grand finals coming up. So we'll preview them, rather, for you before 9 and also all the other big footy matches happening this weekend. But up next, though, we speak to Brad Roberts. He's the lead singer of a band that had some big hits, one in particular back in the 90s.

0: Magic 105.9 with the crash test dummies at 17 to 9. It's the wake-up call with Steve here this morning. Josh away. Now, the crash test dummy song that we just played there, number one hit for them in 1993 called Mm-mm-mm-mm-mm. More on them in just a second. Also before 9, though, we'll preview all the big finals, footy finals action that is this weekend, both locally and nationally. But as mentioned, Josh is away this morning. However, earlier in the week, we actually got to catch up with the lead singer of the band, the Crash Test Dummies. Well, Josh, of course, they're best known for They had a stack of other hits back in the good old days, the Crash Test Dummies. We're talking Afternoons and Coffee Spoons and Holly Hope of Others. And they're coming to Adelaide as part of their greatest hits tour to hit the Theberton Theatre on the 8th of April. We have Brad Roberts, the lead singer of the band, on the line right now from Canada. Morning to you, or it might be afternoon over there, Brad. Hello.
1: It is indeed the afternoon, and I'm just fine, thanks. How are you?
0: Good, thank you.
2: Yeah, good, mate, good. Hey, Brad, just a question, mate. I hear a lot of the time that Canadians always compare Canada with Australia. Australia is very similar to Canada. Is there a lot of similarities between us and Canada?
1: There are many similarities between Australia and Canada. I think Australia, you know, there's a little, probably one or two jokes about the Queen over there, or the King. You know, which we have too, and

0: British culture has definitely influenced Canada in some ways. Of course, many other cultures have as well, and it's a very broadly defined population, which is, I think, is great. But anyways, that's I kind of think the main connection is right there.
1: Brad, let's go back to the start when you discovered that you had this magnificent voice. Was it as soon as puberty hit, basically, or at what point did you realize, oh, I have a really good voice, nice, deep singing voice?
0: You know, I did not know that I had a singing voice. I sang by default. I couldn't find anybody who would sing the songs in the way I imagined them being sung. I could teach someone else the melody, but they just didn't seem to deliver it the way I wanted to hear it delivered. Yeah. And so I became a singer by default. I had studied guitar for most of my life up until that point, not singing.
1: Yeah.
0: Well. So this comes to me through my ancestors, my deep-voiced grandparents.
1: Yeah, right. Let's talk about Did you copy any hate at the time for having a song with a title like that, Brad? Was there any pushback, if you like, from record companies or anyone like that?
0: Yeah, a lot of people complained to me over the years, people in radio especially, like, what are you doing to us here? and you know, I mean, because it was such a big hit, it was kind of hard to argue against.
1: And is it true it came about because you just wanted to hum that part and all of a sudden you thought, you know what, I'm going to just leave it at that?
0: Well, you know, what happened there was I wrote the song and I could not think of lyrics for the chorus. So I hummed the chorus and I gave the demo to my band and I said, don't worry, there'll be words there later.
1: Right.
0: And they all came back and said, oh, you don't want to put words there. It sounds great like it is.
2: Yeah. Let's touch on your Australian tour. You're hitting Adelaide, the Feberton Theatre, the 8th of April 2027 for your Greatest Hits tour. For the our Australian fans, what can we expect from the new tour?
0: Well, it's a mixture. There's, of course, a heavy emphasis on our second record, Gotcha Hold His Feet, which is our big hit record. And we also do some deep cuts. Even a song that I wrote just as recently as 2024. Oddly enough, people are impressed by the song. Like, it goes over really well live, which I didn't expect because, you know, people want to hear the hits, right?
2: Yeah.
0: They don't want to sit through something they haven't heard before, but we've really kept them riveted in that song. And, I'm very pleased about it.
1: Well, Brad, people can see for themselves when they see you at the Feberton Theatre on the 8th of April. From the Crash Test Dummies, the main man, we appreciate your time this morning or afternoon over there.
2: Good luck on the tour.
0: Thank you so much. Appreciate it.
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1: 11 to 9 now at Magic 105.9. It is the wake-up call. Steve here this morning with Josh away for the day. Sick, unfortunately. New breakfast show coming soon, by the way. Details in the coming weeks. Very excited about that. More on that soon. Very excited about this too. Fine and mainly sunny today with temps around the region ranging from 22 in Clare up to 27 in Port Augusta. Then even warmer for the weekend. In fact, Sunday at this stage, up to 34, they're saying, for Port Augusta, 31 for Piri and Whyalla and 27 for Clare, which is perfect. Right now, it's 17 in Piri and Whyalla, 15 in Port Augusta, just 11 in Clare. In fact, it was a fresh start everywhere this morning, but particularly in Clare. At 5:40 this morning in Clare, it was 1.4. I thought those really cold mornings had stopped. Obviously not quite yet. Anyway, speaking of the weekend, perfect weather tomorrow in particular to be out and about watching some local grand finals. We'll preview all of them. In fact, all the footy finals action for you happening this weekend. Straight after the birthday boy, it's Alex Warren, who is 26 today. Happy birthday, Alex. 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

0: Magic 105.9, the wake-up call with Steve here this morning at 7 to 9. And the birthday boy there, Alex Warren. Happy 26th birthday, Alex. Now, of course, big weekend this weekend for footy finals and grand finals. We know we had a few local grand finals last weekend, but there's two more big ones to worry about this weekend coming up. The Spencer Gulf Football League grand final tomorrow. That happens at Memorial Oval in Port Pirie from 2:45. It's a rematch of last year's grand final, in fact, Solomon Town versus Port. So Solies have been the team to beat all season. We know that, only losing a couple of games over the year. Port did beat Solies, though, back in round three, but then since Solomon Town has had the dominance, basically, to finish top of the table. And having won their last 11 games, including a big 32-point win over Port in the qualifying final a couple of weeks ago. Now, Port, on the other hand, have had a, well, less consistent season, narrowly beating Central Augusta in the prelim final last week by just that one solitary point. And with the warm weather, as mentioned over the weekend, that might be an issue for one of the teams. Fitness will be important by the sounds of things too. So Solomon Town are looking to go back-to-back, having won last year. Meanwhile, Port will be looking to win their first league flag since 2008. In fact, they are currently the least recent club to have won a flag. So a bit of a drought there that may change tomorrow. You would think Solies are hot favourites, but you never know in grand finals. And in the York Peninsula Football League, their grand final tomorrow happens at Pascoville at 2:30. It's Kadena versus the CMS Crows. Now, this will be the CMS Crows' third grand final appearance in 3 years, having lost in 2024 but winning last year. In fact, both games were against Moonta, and they're hoping to go back-to-back, obviously, this year. Meanwhile, Kadena last won in 2023 when they defeated Moonta as well. Kind of weird that we have a grand final this year that doesn't feature Moonta, because they've appeared in every A-grade grand final since the COVID cancelled season back in 2020. Well, what's different about this year is that CMS have made the grand final from fifth on the ladder, winning just 9 games during the season compared to Kadena's 15 wins. So Kadena has undeniably been the benchmark this year, and the Crows have had a challenge ahead of them and will have a big challenge this weekend. Kadena also have less distance to travel too, with the game being at Pascoville, which could maybe play in their favour. The Bloods, though, Kadena have beaten the Crows both times this year as well, that they've played each other as recently as round 15. So it all points towards a Kadena win. But as you know, as I just said before, in grand finals, anything can happen. Let's hope they're both great games tomorrow. Good close games and the right team wins. And they have big crowds. So good luck to all involved in those local grand finals. Now, other grand final action in South Australia this weekend. If you want to check out one last game of football at Adelaide Oval, the Sandford grand final happens on Sunday. And Sturt and Nord, who have two of the biggest followings in the Sandford. So you would think, given the nice weather as well, there'd be almost 40,000 there. So it should be a great day for the Sandford Grand Final on Sunday. And of course, we have a couple of AFL prelims, which I always love the prelims. A bit like Sam Mitchell, the coach of Hawthorn, said, and I'll play the audio for you in a second. Prelim finals are generally better atmosphere for lots of reasons, not the least of which it's generally all hardcore fans as opposed to the grand final, which is full of corporate people that generally don't care who wins.
1: In the grand final, there's a lot of people that are neutrals that are just there to watch a great game, and I think the preliminary final is the loudest game of the year.
0: Yep, absolutely. So Sydney take on Fremantle tonight at the SCG at 7:10. Was that big win of Sydney's a few weeks ago just a once-off, or have they somehow consolidated after all the dramas they've had? And I think everyone wants Fremantle to win the premiership, unless they're following the other three teams, because apart from anything else, they've never won one before. So we'll see what happens in that game tonight. And then tomorrow at 4:45 at the MCG, the Hawks take on the Brisbane Lions in the other prelims. A couple of big games coming up this weekend in the AFL as well. Let's hope they're all good games. It's a big weekend for fans of this man as well. More on that in just a tick. Magic 105.9.

0: Magic 105.9, the great John Farnham, of course, just gone 9 o'clock, and a big weekend too coming up for John Farnham fans. If you have tickets to go to that John Farnham tribute in Melbourne on Sunday, which looks like it's going to be massive, some superstar names performing John Farnham hits on Sunday, I'd love to be there. Hopefully there'll be some coverage of it down the track, a DVD or something. Do they even make DVDs anymore? Anyway, if you go along to that on Sunday, I'm very jealous. Hope it's a good day and night for you for John Farnham fans. Now, that's it for me. Well, at least for now. I'm back again from 10 this morning with the workday hits, but that's another story. After 9, though, we go nonstop at 9 as per usual. In the next 15 minutes, that'll feature some Cherry Bomb and some Lynn. Good song. Now, big weekend, as mentioned just earlier, with a couple of local grand finals. So on Monday morning, our last Monday morning 60-second local footy wrap-up for the year. We'll wrap up the two big grand finals from tomorrow on Monday morning. And also Monday, in fact, every day next week, I'm looking forward to this. Jason Derulo fans, get ready. It's your chance to win a double pass to see him next Friday night, so a week today at the Adelaide Entertainment Centre. We have a double pass up for grabs potentially every day when we play slow-mo for Derulo. Essentially what we'll do is we'll grab a well-known Jason Derulo song, just play it a bit slower than normal. You have to work out what the song is. Simple as that. So to play, you need to register. You can register right now if you like at My Magic FM. And we'll start getting some winners, hopefully, Monday morning just after 8 o'clock. Good luck to all the footy teams for the weekend. Hope yours has a win. And we'll catch you from 10.
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6: Morning, I'm Gemma Jones with your local news. Nearly 2,000 sea dragons perished in South Australia's algal bloom. A new report has also found more than 100 seahorses died. Scientists are hoping stocks of both species are replenished during breeding season next month. Former Noorunga MP Fraser Ellis has avoided 10 months behind bars for deception, now under a good behaviour bond. Appearing in court yesterday, the former MP was sentenced for intentionally taking advantage of parliamentary allowance, with just over $4,500 received in dishonest claims. Ellis was found guilty of four counts deception in 2024, with the member losing out to One Nation's Chantelle Thomas in this year's state election. Meanwhile, the state government is targeting short-term holiday rentals as part of a push to tackle South Australia's escalating rental crisis. A new register will track properties listed on sites like Airbnb and Booking.com. Consumer Affairs Minister Michael Brown says the move will help map local demand.
7: What we're doing is making sure that we know how many of these places there are and where they are, so that can inform decision-making going forward.
6: It's a critical issue in regional areas like the Spencer Gulf, where rental prices have surged by almost 5.2%. And it's showtime in Wilmington. The annual show will be returning to the local oval this Sunday with more attractions than ever. From the Ute Muster, hobby horsing or the scarecrow competition, there'll be something for everyone. Gates open 9 a.m. Sunday. To sport now, it's a massive weekend for footy fans with the grand final of the Spencer Golf League taking centre stage at Memorial Oval. It's Port and Solomon Town taking to the field tomorrow, each team with their own premiership dreams. The Doggies are looking to secure their first flag in nearly 15 years, while the Cats are searching for back-to-back premierships. They're closely matched, but the Cats are off a week of rest and the confidence of defiantly winning over their grand final opponents in the opening finals round. But it's anyone's game. It all kicks off at 2:45 p.m. tomorrow. And that's the latest in local news.
1: 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Now.
8: Hi, I'm Phoebe Humphrey. The federal government is considering a ban on smart glasses. Labor is looking at barring the tech in Commonwealth buildings due to privacy and security risks. PM Anthony Albanese flies to the US today for talks with world leaders and tech executives. We still don't know when the coalition will unveil its plan to cut migration, despite the opposition claiming Labor's policy doesn't go far enough. Shadow Immigration Minister John O'Dunham has told the ABC they'll release theirs soon enough.
9: We are doing that modelling, and as I say, we are in the weeks period, not months. You've not got long to wait.
8: Qantas ground staff are planning on strike action next week. 600 workers, predominantly from QantasLink, will walk off the job, seeking better wages and more job security. And Princess Diana's brother is now claiming that King Charles was elated after hearing about her death. Earl Spencer has written in his book that Charles sounded like a lottery winner when he called him to say that she died. The palace is yet to respond to the latest allegations.
1: Your sport. Now.
8: In sport, the Swans have made two changes ahead of tonight's AFL prelim against the Dockers at the SCG. Justin McInerney comes in for his first match in 15 weeks after tearing his hamstring, while Lewis Melican has been recalled for Harry Cunningham, who failed to overcome a calf injury.
10: Unfortunate for Harry and the football team, but an opportunity for Lewis to come in and play on their tall forward line.
8: Sydney coach Dean Cox there. And the Aussie cricketers are in action later today, taking on Zimbabwe in the second one-day clash. The Aussies lead the series 1-0. That's the latest news and sport.
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14: 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From the coast of the Outback, here's your local weather update.
1: Magic weather.
0: Fine and mainly sunny today on the waters. Northeasterlies 215 knots and seas below 1 metre. Top temps today, Clare Valley 22, York Peninsula 23, Whyalla and Port Pirie 26, Port Augusta and Roxby Downs 27. If you're off to Adelaide today, a sunny day there as well and a top of 22 expected. The outlook for tomorrow, another fine and mainly sunny day. Top temps around the region ranging from 25 in the Clare Valley to 31 in Port Augusta.
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